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0: Jess.
1: Hey there, peeps. After 7 p.m. on this Tuesday, it's your girl, Best Jess, reporting for duty. Also, somehow still thoroughly caffeinated, although I haven't had a cup since 3 p.m. But it was another beautiful day to be alive out there, and we get to enjoy the rest of it together. Yeah, in the studio until midnight, as per usual, and providing the playlist for your 23rd of June. But hey, to start with an affirmation, now repeat after me. I am releasing all pressure and inviting fun, laughter, and ease into my days. That is right. Making room for more joy, laughter, and good vibes by stop stressing. Yeah, anyways, while focusing on life's blessings. Whatever you're going to do, just start enjoying your days a little bit more. And I think you'll find there's plenty of room for work, play, also relaxation, all coexist. So keep that in mind out there. While you keep it for the fun and the favorites too, like Eli Young Band and Love Ain't on River Country, WIVR.

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0: 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I'm Scott Smith, and this week we're talking about Bourbonnais with Mayor Jeff Keast. Hello.
1: How are you?
0: Doing well. Let's provide an overview of Bourbonnais to start.
1: We have just over 18,000 residents. We've always been what I would call a bed and breakfast community. Lots of residences, not a lot of businesses that are, you know, from that standpoint. And some of those things are changing. I mean, we've got a new interchange at... it's not that new anymore, but a new interchange at the Bourbonnais Parkway. For me, I think growth in the village is so important, and providing the amenities to our residents, which the Grove is a culmination of all of those amenities. I mean, it's just great for families. So
0: let's learn more about the Grove and other things happening in Bourbonnais this week with our Hometown Spotlight.
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5: Overnight, just a few clouds. Our low should be in the mid-50s. And then we have another low and cold front arriving on Wednesday. Sunny in the morning, but scattered afternoon showers and thunderstorms will be popping up. We'll hit about 80 on the afternoon high. Our cold front crosses our area Wednesday night. Showers and thunderstorms looking pretty likely, at least until about midnight, 60 on the low. Then we're back to fair weather on Thursday, a mix of sunshine and clouds, and we're going up to about 80. I'm meteorologist Steve Hamilton.
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River Country, WIVR, Stell Lefties, Boston. And what do you think of that song, peeps? Let me know. It explores the exhilarating, slightly terrifying feeling of unexpectedly falling for someone new, and it samples Stick Season by Noah Kahan. Yeah, did you hear that one in there? Let me know. It's Best Jess. And almost 7:30 now, we have Jason Aldean and Whisk It Drank on River Country, WIVR.

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I got

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0: River Country, WIVR, Brunette by Tucker Wetmore. And thanks a bunch for joining me for the good time tonight, peeps. It's Best Jazz. And anyone tuning in from Bourbon A?
1: My hometown, my hometown.
0: That is right, our hometown spotlight for the week. Let me know. And hey, this Thursday, Mike and Roy will be making a stop by the Bourbon A Fire Department from noon until 1 p.m. to talk about their big annual fish fry that's coming up this Friday. Also taking a moment to shine a light on part of what makes, you know, where we live so special. And even giving away passes to Indiana Beach this summer, too. How exciting is that? Make a plan to stop by to see Roy, and he'll get you signed up to win. Plus, celebrating with the local fire department for a hometown spotlight for the weekend. Beautiful Bourbon A. There we go. I can say that. And we can't wait to see you this Thursday. Well, for now, it's after 7:30 on our Tuesday, and Old Dominion is taking us back to the music with Hotel Key on River Country, WIVR.

But the flow we were feeling was real. Neither one of us looking for three little words, unless those three words were do not disturb. Checkout was supposed to be noon, but we slept until three.

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2: Overnight, just a few clouds. Our low should be in the mid-50s. And then we have another low and cold front arriving on Wednesday. Sunny in the morning, but scattered afternoon showers and thunderstorms will be popping up. We'll hit about 80 on the afternoon high. Our cold front crosses our area Wednesday night. Showers and thunderstorms looking pretty likely, at least until about midnight. 60 on the low. Then we're back to fair weather on Thursday, a mix of sunshine and clouds, and we're going up to about 80. I'm meteorologist Steve Hamilton.
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Country, WIVR, Vincent Masons, wish you well. And heads up, anglers, although the 43rd annual Kankakee River Fishing Derby was set to kick off this weekend, due to high water levels right now, it's been pushed back to July 3rd through the 12th. Yeah, it's best just keep it in mind, but don't miss this chance to cast a line and reel in some prizes, with the grand prize being a boat, trailer, and a motor once again. Plus, keep your eyes peeled for attacked fish swimming around in the Kankakee like ours, named Chris Staplefin. I mean, how amazing is that? For details, visit KankakeeFishingDerby.com. And for now, peeps, almost 8 p.m., and I'll be right back. I'm River Country, WIVR.

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River Country, WIVR, Sam Hunt with Country House. And I'm so glad you're here, peeps. Yeah, it's Best Jess. And after 8 p.m., it is out on Netflix as of last week. So have you started watching the new season of America's Sweethearts, the Dallas Cowboy Cheerleaders? Let me know what you think, all right? But it's gotten some mixed reviews since hitting the platform. And no spoilers, however. My review of season 3 of DCC is that I feel like after Kelly, Judy, and the organization got so much hate for how hard they are on the girls, that they were very specific about shunning themselves in a more positive light this season, and like pointing the blame, or more of the blame I should say, on online criticism, you know, showing how the public has more of a negative effect on the girls' self-esteem instead of them. And I just didn't find this one as entertaining as the others either. But what about you? Let me know, all right? Well, Megan Maroney is getting us back to the music with Beautiful Things on River Country, WIVR.

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5: Overnight, just a few clouds. Our low should be in the mid-50s. And then we have another low and cold front arriving on Wednesday. Sunny in the morning, but scattered afternoon showers and thunderstorms will be popping up. We'll hit about 80 on the afternoon high. Our cold front crosses our area Wednesday night. Showers and thunderstorms looking pretty likely, at least until about midnight, 60 on the low. Then we're back to fair weather on Thursday, a mix of sunshine and clouds, and we're going up to about 80. I'm meteorologist Steve Hamilton.
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River Country, WIVR, Post Malone and Luke Combs, guy for that. And there's been lots of concerns online regarding Posty's erratic onstage behavior, his significant weight fluctuations and past struggles with alcohol addiction. Yeah. While the artist has repeatedly assured the public that he is healthy and not using hard drugs, some of his concert antics continue to spark speculation, even being compared to Amy Winehouse. Now, I just hope Posty's okay. Yeah, it's best, Jess. Currently almost 8:30, and we're getting back to it now with John Hardy. It's Boots Off on River Country, WIVR.

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Country, WIVR, Single Saturday Night by Cole Swindell. And hey peeps, if you can make it to the end of the week before fueling up, we have a great way to fill your tank and give back at the same time. Yeah, that time of the year once again is coming up this Friday the 26th will be the Keystone Cooperative's annual Fueling for Freedom event. Yeah, and for every gallon sold at the Country Mark station Rensselaer between noon and 5 p.m., 50 cents will be donated to local organizations that support our military families and our troops. How amazing is that? Not to mention, Roy will be hosting a broadcast between noon and 2 p.m. this Friday, and we're looking forward to seeing you. Plus, he'll be giving away family four packs at Deep River Water Park or Indiana Beach, and you'll even have a chance to win a $50 Visa gift card, too. Don't miss out on that. Located at 1466 North McKinley Avenue in Rensselaer. 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But for now, it's best jazz. And after 8:30, Lainey Wilson's up next, while Somewhere Over Laredo on River Country, WIVR.

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3: Overnight, just a few clouds. Our low should be in the mid-50s. And then we have another low and cold front arriving on Wednesday. Sunny in the morning, but scattered afternoon showers and thunderstorms will be popping up. We'll hit about 80 on the afternoon high. Our cold front crosses our area Wednesday night. Showers and thunderstorms looking pretty likely, at least until about midnight. 60 on the low. Then we're back to fair weather on Thursday, a mix of sunshine and clouds, and we're going up to about 80. I'm meteorologist Steve Hamilton.
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Let your boys be country. River Country, WIVR, Jason Aldean's Let Your Boys Be Country. And hey, the Kinky Cultivators Garden Club will host its Town and Country Garden Tour and Arson Fair Thursday the 25th at Small Memorial Park in Kankakee. In Kankakee, with the theme being Liberty in Full Bloom. Yeah, it's best just. Celebrating America's 250th birthday, the Arson Fair will be free to attend and open to the public between 8:30 and 3 p.m. So check that out this week. And for now, almost 9 p.m. Hey, I'll be right back. I'm River Country, WIVR.

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River Country, WIVR, Kane Brown with a woman. And how's it going, peeps? It's Best Jess. And I'm so glad you're here yet after 9 p.m. You know, better pay your child support or you may never fish again. I'm just kidding. Well, kind of. As there are actually strict restrictions in place for those who fall behind on their child support in the USA, like not being allowed to renew your passport. And I know somewhere out there, there's a man saying, I don't need a passport. I don't travel anywhere. However, if you owe enough child support in Illinois, my friend, just know you can't get a fishing license. Yeah, you can't go fishing. What a tragedy. Am I right? Right. So pay your child support, then go catch all the fish you want. Plus, did you hear that in Argentina, they apparently have a list that is more than 13,000 parents long who owe child support, and they're not allowed to attend certain World Cup matches either. That's right. What else should be restricted if a parent is behind on their child support? I say concerts, but let me know your thoughts, all right? And Carrie Underwood has taken us back to the music with Church Bells on River Country, WIVR.

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1: First of all, it's a regional park. 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We have an amazing playground for kids to come and play. We've got a great splash pad. We've got rental places for events and parties. We've got the stage, which we're going to do over 58 events this year that are going to be village sponsored events. And we've got a skate park that's there. It is such a cool place for kids and parents to hang out. I don't know what else can I say. It's just awesome.
0: We're keeping it local, all about Bourbonnais with our Hometown Spotlight. I'm Scott Smith.
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8: Overnight, just a few clouds. Our low should be in the mid-50s. And then we have another low and cold front arriving on Wednesday. Sunny in the morning, but scattered afternoon showers and thunderstorms will be popping up. We'll hit about 80 on the afternoon high. Our cold front crosses our area Wednesday night. Showers and thunderstorms looking pretty likely, at least until about midnight. 60 on the low. Then we're back to fair weather on Thursday, a mix of sunshine and clouds, and we're going up to about 80. I'm meteorologist Steve Hamilton.
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country. WIDR, I Dare You by Rascal Flatts. And you gotta give it up for one of the most successful country pop crossover groups in like all of history. Yeah. They scored 13 number one hits. They won over 40 major music awards. And they even officially reunited back in 2025 after a planned breakup. Now, talk about having staying power, peeps. That's for sure. It's Best Jess. And almost 9:30 now, taking us back to it. It's Parmalee with Blanco Brown for Just the Way. I'm River Country, WIVR. I love

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River Country, WIBR, Ella Langley and Morgan Wallen, I Can't Love You Anymore. Big news, peeps, as we have two ways for you to win some tickets to catch NASCAR's return to Chicagoland Speedway for the July weekend that is right at its best, Jess. First, wake up with Roy Gregory this Friday morning and listen for the Chicagoland Speedway Sound Challenge, because sometime between 6 and 9 a.m., you're going to hear the sound of NASCAR, and when you do, be our lucky caller to win tickets to the NASCAR O'Reilly Auto Parts Series race, also the NASCAR Cup Series Eurofar 400. 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That's Friday, July 3rd, featuring the Arca Menards Series Ashley Furniture 150. 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Yeah, for now, though, after 9:30, it's Billy Currington taking us back to the music now with People Are Crazy on River Country, WIVR.

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5: Overnight, just a few clouds. Our low should be in the mid-50s. And then we have another low and cold front arriving on Wednesday. Sunny in the morning, but scattered afternoon showers and thunderstorms will be popping up. We'll hit about 80 on the afternoon high. Our cold front crosses our area Wednesday night. Showers and thunderstorms looking pretty likely, at least until about midnight. 60 on the low. Then we're back to fair weather on Thursday, a mix of sunshine and clouds, and we're going up to about 80. I'm meteorologist Steve Hamilton.
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our country, WIVR, Wind Up Missing You. That's Tucker Wetmore. And Tucker's been pretty open about being single and ready to mingle, peeps. So wonder if he's on, like, if he's on online dating. Yeah, it's best just. If he is, the 26-year-old singer is most likely on, like, Raya, you know, the dating platform for celebrities with the rich and famous and whatnot. Yeah, his profile would list his hobbies as making country hits, touring, football, hang with friends and family, also apparently writing songs about heartbreak. Well, I describe his ideal match as loves country music, gets along with his friends and family, does not treat Nashville's Broadway bars like a second home, and preferably not a blonde. Yeah, according to his song Brunette, of course. Anyways, does that sound like you? Shoot your shot. Meanwhile, though, after 10 p.m., Luke Combs is back in the saddle and taking us back to the music on River Country, WIVR.

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4: Overnight, just a few clouds. Our low should be in the mid-50s. And then we have another low and cold front arriving on Wednesday. Sunny in the morning, but scattered afternoon showers and thunderstorms will be popping up. We'll hit about 80 on the afternoon high. Our cold front crosses our area Wednesday night. Showers and thunderstorms looking pretty likely, at least until about midnight, 60 on the low. Then we're back to fair weather on Thursday, a mix of sunshine and clouds, and we're going up to about 80. I'm meteorologist Steve Hamilton.
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1: River Country, WIVR, Hate How You Look, that's Josh Ross. And you know that song secured the Canadian country star his second U.S. number one on country radio, that's right. With a smash hit from his debut album later tonight, how exciting is that? It's your girl, Best Jess, and a almost 10:30. It's Dan and Shay with Say So on River Country, WIVR.

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Country, WIVR. We have Kane Brown with Chris Young for Famous Friends. And speaking of, shout out to our friend David Baker of Bombfield, our latest List of the Week. That is right. Mr. Vasquez, congratulations to him once again. Yesterday, David was picked, so we'll be telling you all about him while showing him all sorts of love all week. Plus, you know, David won our Ultimate Thank You Prize package along with the goodies from Oliver's, LK Tax Shop, Game On, and Us River Country. I mean, how great is that? You could be next, though. Yeah, just follow the link to sign up for your chance to be List of the Week. You can find one via the website or using the mobile app. But good luck. We'll have a new winner next week on Monday. And for now, it is after 10:30 with Justin Moore taking us back to the music with Tom's a Tickin' on River Country, WIVR.

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7: Overnight, just a few clouds. Our low should be in the mid-50s. And then we have another low and cold front arriving on Wednesday. Sunny in the morning, but scattered afternoon showers and thunderstorms will be popping up. We'll hit about 80 on the afternoon high. Our cold front crosses our area Wednesday night. Showers and thunderstorms looking pretty likely, at least until about midnight. 60 on the low. Then we're back to fair weather on Thursday, a mix of sunshine and clouds, and we're going up to about 80. I'm meteorologist Steve Hamilton.
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River Country, WYVR, Fall of Summer. That's Scotty McCreary. And hey, this week, Grace United Methodist Church in Bourbonnais will be holding that sale. Yeah, 7:30 a.m. until 7 p.m. starting tomorrow, Wednesday, June 24th through Friday, June 26th. Yeah, located at 735 Main Street Northwest. The sale will also be open from 7:30 until noon on Saturday, 27th as well. And they'll be offering all sorts of cool stuff at great prices. So check that out this week. For now, it's Best Jess. And for more, you can visit our community calendar. And hey, almost 11 p.m. I'll be right back on River Country, WIVR.

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0: for Country, WIVR, Jason L. Dean, Don't Tell on Me, and Evening Peeps, It's Best Jess. Also after 11 p.m. and Roll Call, who is joining me from Bourbonnais tonight?
1: My hometown.
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0: Our hometown spotlight for the week, let me know. And fun fact for you, the village is named after Francois Bourbonnais Sr., a French-Canadian fur trader who traded with the local Potawatomi Native Americans back in the 1820s and early 1830s. So yeah, there you go. The more you know about Bourbonnais, our hometown spotlight for the week. And I'll be right back with where we're going to be making a stop for it in just a couple days. Plus, what we'll be giving away. Well, for now, it's Zac Brown Band with Jimmy Buffett and Knee Deep on River Country, WIVR.

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0: 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I'm Scott Smith. This is the Hometown Spotlight. We're talking with Mayor Jeff Keast. This week, it's the Bourbonnais Friendship Festival. The date's Wednesday, June 24th through Sunday, June 28th. Can you give us some of the highlights?
1: Oh, well, we'll have, I believe it's Lures that comes there and brings all of the rides. And they're a really good company. And all of the food trucks that come and participate. And the fire department does their fish fry, which I will always be at. That's just... It's a tradition for me.
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7: Overnight, just a few clouds. Our low should be in the mid-50s. And then we have another low and cold front arriving on Wednesday. Sunny in the morning, but scattered afternoon showers and thunderstorms will be popping up. We'll hit about 80 on the afternoon high. Our cold front crosses our area Wednesday night. Showers and thunderstorms looking pretty likely, at least until about midnight. 60 on the low. Then we're back to fair weather on Thursday, a mix of sunshine and clouds, and we're going up to about 80. I'm meteorologist Steve Hamilton.
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country, WIVR, Cody Johnson's Dirt Cheap. And once again, peeps, don't miss the hometown spotlight stop on Thursday, or when Mike and Roy, they'll be hanging out from noon until 1 p.m. at the Bourbonnais Fire Department. Plus, you know, giving away passes to Indiana Beach this summer and so much more. Yeah, going to be a good time. So this Thursday, be sure to join them for the fun in Bourbonnais, our hometown spotlight for the week. For now, though, it's your girl, Best Jess. And almost 11:30, here's Walker Hayes with Fancy Like on River Country, WIVR.

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3: Overnight, just a few clouds. Our low should be in the mid-50s. And then we have another low and cold front arriving on Wednesday. Sunny in the morning, but scattered afternoon showers and thunderstorms will be popping up. We'll hit about 80 on the afternoon high. Our cold front crosses our area Wednesday night. Showers and thunderstorms looking pretty likely, at least until about midnight, 60 on the low. Then we're back to fair weather on Thursday, a mix of sunshine and clouds, and we're going up to about 80. I'm meteorologist Steve Hamilton.
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3: Overnight, just a few clouds. Our low should be in the mid-50s. And then we have another low and cold front arriving on Wednesday. Sunny in the morning, but scattered afternoon showers and thunderstorms will be popping up. We'll hit about 80 on the afternoon high. Our cold front crosses our area Wednesday night. Showers and thunderstorms looking pretty likely, at least until about midnight. 60 on the low. Then we're back to fair weather on Thursday, a mix of sunshine and clouds, and we're going up to about 80. I'm meteorologist Steve Hamilton.
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2: Overnight, just a few clouds. Our low should be in the mid-50s. And then we have another low and cold front arriving on Wednesday. Sunny in the morning, but scattered afternoon showers and thunderstorms will be popping up. We'll hit about 80 on the afternoon high. Our cold front crosses our area Wednesday night. Showers and thunderstorms looking pretty likely, at least until about midnight. 60 on the low. Then we're back to fair weather on Thursday, a mix of sunshine and clouds, and we're going up to about 80. I'm meteorologist Steve Hamilton.
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3: Overnight, just a few clouds. Our low should be in the mid-50s. And then we have another low and cold front arriving on Wednesday. Sunny in the morning, but scattered afternoon showers and thunderstorms will be popping up. We'll hit about 80 on the afternoon high. Our cold front crosses our area Wednesday night. Showers and thunderstorms looking pretty likely, at least until about midnight. 60 on the low. Then we're back to fair weather on Thursday, a mix of sunshine and clouds, and we're going up to about 80. I'm meteorologist Steve Hamilton.
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2: Overnight, just a few clouds. Our low should be in the mid-50s. And then we have another low and cold front arriving on Wednesday. Sunny in the morning, but scattered afternoon showers and thunderstorms will be popping up. We'll hit about 80 on the afternoon high. Our cold front crosses our area Wednesday night. Showers and thunderstorms looking pretty likely, at least until about midnight. 60 on the low. Then we're back to fair weather on Thursday, a mix of sunshine and clouds, and we're going up to about 80. I'm meteorologist Steve Hamilton.
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2: Overnight, just a few clouds. Our low should be in the mid-50s. And then we have another low and cold front arriving on Wednesday. Sunny in the morning, but scattered afternoon showers and thunderstorms will be popping up. We'll hit about 80 on the afternoon high. Our cold front crosses our area Wednesday night. Showers and thunderstorms looking pretty likely, at least until about midnight. 60 on the low. Then we're back to fair weather on Thursday, a mix of sunshine and clouds, and we're going up to about 80. I'm meteorologist Steve Hamilton.
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1: Overnight, just a few clouds. Our low should be in the mid-50s. And then we have another low and cold front arriving on Wednesday. Sunny in the morning, but scattered afternoon showers and thunderstorms will be popping up. We'll hit about 80 on the afternoon high. Our cold front crosses our area Wednesday night. Showers and thunderstorms looking pretty likely, at least until about midnight. 60 on the low. Then we're back to fair weather on Thursday, a mix of sunshine and clouds, and we're going up to about 80. I'm meteorologist Steve Hamilton.
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2: Overnight, just a few clouds. Our low should be in the mid-50s. And then we have another low and cold front arriving on Wednesday. Sunny in the morning, but scattered afternoon showers and thunderstorms will be popping up. We'll hit about 80 on the afternoon high. Our cold front crosses our area Wednesday night. Showers and thunderstorms looking pretty likely, at least until about midnight. 60 on the low. Then we're back to fair weather on Thursday, a mix of sunshine and clouds, and we're going up to about 80. I'm meteorologist Steve Hamilton.
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1: NBC News Radio, I'm Michael Kastner. Democratic New York City Mayor Zoran Mamdani and the Socialist Movement had a great primary election night Tuesday. Mamdani-backed progressive Democrat Brad Lander won his primary for New York's 10th Congressional District.
2: Brad brings a kindness to this work. He brings a sincerity to this work. He brings a vision of politics that is more than what we've seen for so long.
1: Lander considers himself to be an ally to the socialist movement. Also, two of the Democratic Socialists Mamdani endorsed, Claire Valdez of New York's 7th Congressional District and Daria Lisa Avila Chevalier in New York's 13th Congressional District, both won their U.S. House primaries. Avila Chevalier and Lander defeated Democratic establishment incumbents. A federal judge is blocking the Trump administration from making arrests at immigration courts. More from Tammy Trujillo.
3: Tuesday's ruling from a federal court in San Francisco says the ICE policy of detaining migrants in courthouse hallways has had a chilling effect on attendance at court proceedings. The ruling in a class action lawsuit blocks ICE agents nationwide from making arrests inside immigration courts. A lawyer for the Department of Homeland Security condemned the ruling and called it, quote, judicial activism in service of an anti-American open borders agenda. I'm Tammy Trujillo.
1: The United Nations is evacuating thousands of sailors stranded in the Strait of Hormuz. More from Mark Mayfield.
4: The UN's International Maritime Organization released a statement on Tuesday saying it has begun evacuating over 11,000 sailors who have been stuck in the waterway since the U.S. and Israel began their attacks on Iran in February. The statement says the evacuations are being carried out in close cooperation with the U.S., Iran, and other coastal states in the region.
1: Michael Kastner, NBC News Radio.
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5: Low pressure system set to move through the northern plains, dragging a cold front behind it. That'll be moving into our area later on today. Sunshine for a while, afternoon high about 80, and then some showers and thunderstorms popping up later on today. Overnight, rain and thunderstorms, pretty good possibility with that cold front moving through. We'll drop to about 60 on the low. We're right back to pretty nice weather on Thursday. Mix of sunshine and clouds, our high around 80. Few more showers on Friday. I'm meteorologist Steve Hamilton.

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9: Low pressure system set to move through the northern plains, dragging a cold front behind it that'll be moving into our area later on today. Sunshine for a while, afternoon high about 80, and then some showers and thunderstorms popping up later on today. Overnight, rain and thunderstorms, pretty good possibility with that cold front moving through. We'll drop to about 60 on the low. We're right back to pretty nice weather on Thursday. Mix of sunshine and clouds, our high around 80. Few more showers on Friday. I'm meteorologist Steve Hamilton.
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0: you, know you. Everything about you makes me want you, want you. Know what you're doing, baby, don't you, don't you?
1: River Country, WIVR, with Illinois native Brett Eldridge. Good morning, it's Roy Gregory. As we continue to shine the spotlight on communities that make our area special with our Hometown Spotlight Series, this week we salute the village of Bourbonnais. And tomorrow, Mike Tamano and I are going to be hanging out at the Bourbonnais Fire Department. They're on Armor Road. They're getting ready for their annual Firefighters Fish Fry, which takes place Friday at the Bourbonnais Friendship Festival. But we'll get you set up the day before with a lunchtime broadcast. That's at the fire station on East Armor Road from noon to 1. Stop by, say hi, and register to win tickets to Indiana Beach. As we shine the spotlight on Bourbonnais this week, keeping it live, keeping it local, here on River Country. 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

0: NBC News Radio, I'm Michael Kastner. Two Democratic incumbent members of Congress have been unseated in New York City, thanks in part to the political influence of New York City Mayor Zoran Mamdani. Former city comptroller Brad Lander has ousted incumbent Dan Goldman in the city's 10th district. Claire Valdez wins the 7th district in Brooklyn and Queens, making her all but a lock-in to replace the retiring Nydia Velazquez. A federal judge is blocking the Trump administration from making arrests at immigration courts. Tuesday's ruling from a federal court in San Francisco says the ICE policy of detaining migrants in courthouse hallways has a chilling effect on attendance at court proceedings. Earth, Wind & Fire being crowned the greatest R&B group of all time by Billboard. The group took the top spot out of 50 on the Billboard list. They're followed by The Temptations and Sly and the Family Stone. Michael Kastner, NBC News Radio.
1: Low pressure system set to move through the northern plains, dragging a cold front behind it. That'll be moving into our area later on today. Sunshine for a while, afternoon high about 80, and then some showers and thunderstorms popping up later on today. Overnight, rain and thunderstorms, pretty good possibility with that cold front moving through. We'll drop to about 60 on the low. We're right back to pretty nice weather on Thursday. Mix of sunshine and clouds, our high around 80. Few more showers on Friday. I'm meteorologist Steve Hamilton.
2: Thank you, Steve. We're looking at 58 in Kentland, 59 in Kankakee with a multi-week number one hit from Ella Langley here on River Country WIVR.

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River Country, WIVR. That's Toby Keith. Bulls have two players selected last night in the NBA draft. Cubs, White Sox, winners last night. Details coming up.

0: River Country, WIVR, Luke Bryans. She's country and she knows it. Time to check sports here on this Wednesday. White Sox in sole possession of first place in the AL Central, knocking off the Guardians 2-1 at Wrayed Field. Miguel Vargas hit a go-ahead home run in the bottom of the sixth. That was a difference. They play again tonight in, against Cleveland this afternoon. Actually, it's an afternoon game for the White Sox today. Cubs took down the Mets 9-6 in New York. Edwin Cabrera picked up the win, but was placed on the disabled list with a hamstring injury after the game. Pete Crow Armstrong with a three-run homer. Dansby Swanson with a two-run shot. The Cubs host a doubleheader against the Mets today. Cardinals surrendered four runs in the top of the ninth. They lost to the Diamondbacks 4-3 at Busch Stadium. Matthew Liberatore starts for the Cardinals against the D-backs tonight. Bulls have added a pair of future cornerstones to their roster. In the NBA draft last night, the Bulls selected North Carolina forward Caleb Wilson with the fourth overall pick, and then added Texas guard Dalen Swain with the 15th pick. The Bulls are slated to pick twice in the second round today. And at the FIFA World Cup in group play action, Portugal beat Uzbekistan. England played to a scoreless draw against Ghana. Croatia eliminated Panama with a 1-0 victory. And it was Colombia taking down Congo. Six games will be played today.
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3: 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I'm Mike Pearson with news and commentary from America's most essential industry, agriculture. 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
3: 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It's a milestone that would have seemed unthinkable a generation ago. For almost 70 years, beef has been America's dominant red meat. This year, however, that changes. The USDA's Economic Research Service projected that the country will produce about 28 billion pounds of pork in 2026. That's against roughly 25.5 billion pounds of beef. And the USDA says that gap could widen even further by 2027. The reason why is no mystery. The American beef cow herd has shrunk to its smallest size since the 1940s, thanks to years of drought, high input costs, and strong prices that have encouraged ranchers to sell rather than rebuild. With fewer cattle coming to town, packers are processing fewer head, leaning on plentiful, lower-cost hogs to keep their lines running. Even though we do now raise more hogs than cattle, Americans still eat more beef per person. It's about 60 pounds per person against roughly 50 pounds of pork. The U.S. exports about 25% of our pork production, but only around 9% of beef. And that pork export business is on a tear. Mexico is far and away the top buyer of American pork, taking close to 40% of everything we ship abroad. And 2025 marked the fifth straight record year of sales south of the border. But the road ahead could be bumpy. Mexico has opened an anti-dumping investigation into U.S. ham and pork shoulders, and there's a coming review of the U.S.-Mexico-Canada agreement that could make protecting that market a top industry priority. Despite record prices, beef demand has not broken. According to Josh Maples, the associate professor at the University of Mississippi Extension Service, the all-fresh retail beef value hit a record $9.64 a pound in April. That's up 13% from a year ago. Consumers in America are paying up for beef and still reaching for it. The last time pork outproduced beef in this country, the year was 1952. But with that happening again this year, it's a reminder of just how far the cattle cycle has swung. And it's a signal that at least for the next couple of years, the hog barn could be carrying more of America's red meat supply than the feedlot. That's Farm Progress America, brought to you today by Nutrien Ag Solutions. 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I'm Mike Pearson. 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

0: 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Increasing clouds today, chance of rain, high about 80. Complete look at the forecast coming up. Checking your River Country News this Wednesday morning, I'm Rob West. Kankakee City Police report a shooting early Monday evening on the city's northeast side led to several arrests. Jake Lamore has that story.
1: Rob, according to a press release, officers were called to the 300 block of North Evergreen Avenue around 5:30 Monday evening for a report of multiple shots fired. When police arrived, they saw several groups of people and two cars that appeared to have hit each other in a head-on collision. One of the cars, a white Toyota RAV4, sustained damage from multiple gunshots. A preliminary investigation showed that as the people in cars fled the area, one person was struck by a car and sustained non-life-threatening injuries. Police were able to locate another car allegedly involved in the incident, a white Dodge Journey, in the 900 block of East Chestnut Street a short time later. The car was occupied by seven women, and officers were able to recover an AR-style firearm, ammunition, and multiple cell phones. All the passengers were detained and sent to the police station for questioning. Several people were arrested, many of them from Indiana, on charges of mob action, aggravated unlawful use of a weapon, and reckless discharge of a firearm. It's believed the confrontation stemmed from events that happened over the weekend. The investigation is ongoing, and city police ask anyone with information to call their office at 815-933-0426. I'm Jake Lamore.
0: There's no deal yet, but Indiana Governor Mike Braun says it looks good for the Chicago Bears to move to a new stadium to be built in Hammond. His comments followed remarks by Illinois Governor J.B. Pritzker, who says he doubts the new stadium in northwest Indiana. The Bears say they want a final decision to be made on a new stadium by the end of the summer. The team has said they're going to leave Soldier Field soon.
2: NBC News Radio, I'm Michael Kastner. Two Democratic incumbent members of Congress have been unseated in New York City, thanks in part to the political influence of New York City Mayor Zoran Mamdani. Former city comptroller Brad Lander has ousted incumbent Dan Goldman in the city's 10th district. Claire Valdez wins the 7th district in Brooklyn and Queens, making her all but a lock-in to replace the retiring Nydia Velazquez. A federal judge is blocking the Trump administration from making arrests at immigration courts. Tuesday's ruling from a federal court in San Francisco says the ICE policy of detaining migrants in courthouse hallways has a chilling effect on attendance at court proceedings. Earth, Wind & Fire being crowned the greatest R&B group of all time by Billboard. The group took the top spot out of 50 on the Billboard list. They're followed by The Temptations and Sly and the Family Stone. Michael Kastner, NBC News Radio.
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0: In sports, Sox and Cubs both won last night. Cardinals lost. The White Sox beat the Cleveland Guardians 2-1 in Chicago. The Cubs took down the Mets 9-6 in Queens. The Diamondbacks beat the Cards 4-3 in St. Louis. Sox host Cleveland again this afternoon, while the Cubs play a doubleheader with the Mets in New York. Cards host the Diamondbacks. Chicago Sky look to avoid a seventh straight loss as they host the Fire tonight. Chicago Bulls added a pair of future cornerstones to the roster yesterday. Chicago selected UNC forward Caleb Wilson with the fourth overall pick in the NBA draft yesterday. They added Texas guard Dalen Swain with pick 15. Group play continues in the World Cup with six matches today. Qatar plays Bosnia-Herzegovina. Canada takes on Switzerland. Morocco battles Haiti. Brazil faces Scotland. Mexico challenges Czechia. And South Korea goes up against South Africa.
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6: Low pressure system set to move through the northern plains, dragging a cold front behind it that'll be moving into our area later on today. Sunshine for a while, afternoon high about 80, and then some showers and thunderstorms popping up later on today. Overnight, rain and thunderstorms, pretty good possibility with that cold front moving through. We'll drop to about 60 on the low. We're right back to pretty nice weather on Thursday. Mix of sunshine and clouds, our high around 80. Few more showers on Friday. I'm meteorologist Steve Hamilton.
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River Country WIVR, get ready to fill your grill for the holiday weekend. 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

0: River Country WIVR with a couple of famous friends there, Chris Young and Kane Brown. Speaking of Chris Young, he's doing okay after a plane incident Father's Day weekend. According to a social media post from Chris, he had been flying into Nashville to spend time with his dad when his plane had brake failure. Thanks to the crew's quick thinking and assistance from the fire department, the aircraft was able to land safely. He didn't elaborate on the incident, but did thank experts who helped navigate the situation. Boy, I can only imagine how crazy that would be, but good thing is it turned out okay, and Chris is doing well.
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0: friends.
1: River Country WIVR. Bailey Zimmerman in a bit of trouble facing charges after destroying a hotel room in New Mexico. TMZ reports that Bailey accused of causing over $16,000 worth of damage after a May 27th incident. The damage allegedly included TV, phone, coffee table, two chairs, stains on the carpet, hole in the wall, and other things. According to documents in court, authorities say the country star went on a bender and trashed his hotel room before canceling his concert on the same night and getting kicked out of the resort. He is facing one felony and one misdemeanor charge. How crazy is that? Only rock and roll people do that. What's going on, Bailey? Oh, boy. John Party up next. It's Boots Off here on River Country WI.

0: When Garth had the hat and Shania had the world, here's another throwback on River Country.
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0: The latest and greatest in country, plus local news and weather. 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Increasing clouds today, chance of rain, and a high about 80. Complete look at the forecast coming up. Checking your River Country News this Wednesday morning, I'm Rob West. We have more now on a story we first told you about Tuesday, where a 54-year-old Monee man died over the weekend following an apparent watercraft accident on the Kankakee River. The Wilmington Fire Protection District released a statement Tuesday saying they were called to the river near the Des Plaines Conservation Boat Launch about 6:15 Saturday night for a report of a body floating in the river. They, along with personnel from the Will County Coroner's Office, recovered the body. Will County Coroner Lori Summers identified the man as Angelo J. Triolo. He was pronounced dead just before 7:30 Saturday evening. Summers says that her office and the Illinois Department of Conservation are investigating the incident. Kankakee Mayor Chris Curtis has released a statement regarding recent upticks in gun violence in the city. Jake Lamore has the details.
1: Rob, Mayor Curtis took to Facebook Tuesday to say the uptick in shooting incidents in the past 30 days is unacceptable and we have to do better. This includes myself. Those causing the problems are a small group of individuals, and if you choose to be a part of this group, you will be apprehended and arrested. The mayor's comments come after several arrests were made Monday evening after a shots fired incident in the 300 block of North Evergreen Avenue. There was also a fatal shooting on Father's Day in the 1100 block of East Merchant Street that left 40-year-old Randall D. Young of Kankakee dead after a gunshot wound to his head. Mayor Curtis said our public safety teams and departments are working tirelessly and have been for several years to make a difference and make our community safer. I'm Jake Lamore.
0: Summer barbecue season is costing more. Wells Fargo's 2026 barbecue report puts the average 10-person cookout at $161, with beef for burgers up 14% from last year. The report says U.S. cattle herd sits at a 75-year low. Less cattle means tighter beef supplies. Tighter supplies typically translate into higher prices at the grocery store.
2: NBC News Radio, I'm Michael Kastner. Voters head to the polls today for primaries in New York, Maryland, and Utah. Much of the national attention is focused on New York, where some Democratic socialists are on the ballot in what many see as a possible look at the political direction of the Democratic Party. The Senate passed a sweeping housing affordability bill with the aim of lowering prices. The bill was approved 85-5 on Monday in a rare, overwhelmingly bipartisan vote. The bill would cut away some of the red tape and make it easier to build homes. Doctors are diagnosing patients after years of symptoms have stumped them thanks to artificial intelligence. More from Mark Mayfield.
3: Researchers from OpenAI and Boston's Children's Hospital took data from 18 patients and plugged the data into a newly developed AI model. That led to a diagnosis that was confirmed by a lab.
2: Before the opening bell, stock futures are in the red. Michael Kastner, NBC News Radio.
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6: 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In boys basketball, Myer Thompson of Kankakee High School had a great game and earned MVP honors. Thompson set to attend Southwest Michigan College. A reminder, the Kankakee River Fishing Derby dates have been moved back a week. 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Baseball, White Sox in sole possession of first place in the AL Central with a 2-1 win over Cleveland last night. Those two teams play again today. Cubs took down the Mets in Queens. Edwin Cabrera picked up the win but landed on the 15-day injured list with a hamstring injury. Cubs have a doubleheader with the Mets today. Cardinals surrendered 4 runs in the top of the 9th, losing to the Diamondbacks 4-3. Those two teams play again tonight. The Bulls added a pair of future cornerstones to their roster with the NBA draft. The Bulls selected UNC forward Caleb Wilson with the fourth overall pick, then added Texas guard Dalen Swain with the 15th pick. The Bulls are picking twice in the second round today. And at the FIFA World Cup, their group play yesterday, Portugal, Croatia, and Colombia were all winners. England played to a scoreless draw with Ghana. There are six matches lined up today.
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8: Low pressure system set to move through the northern plains, dragging a cold front behind it. That'll be moving into our area later on today. Sunshine for a while, afternoon high about 80, and then some showers and thunderstorms popping up later on today. Overnight, rain and thunderstorms, pretty good possibility with that cold front moving through. We'll drop to about 60 on the low. We're right back to pretty nice weather on Thursday. Mix of sunshine and clouds, our high around 80. Few more showers on Friday. I'm meteorologist Steve Hamilton.
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0: River Country, WIVR, All My Exes, Lauren Elena, Chase Matthew. All right, time for the Roy Gregory Silly Survey today. One thing I have learned, dating at this age is more than a challenge than I ever thought it would be, for sure. And I came up with this question today. What quality makes someone more attractive? You know, when you meet somebody for the first time, what would you find maybe would signal for a second date? So I'm going to be taking notes here on this one. Now, first off, let me just say this. You can't get past attraction. If you don't have the attraction, you're never going to get anywhere. So that has to be the first thing. But what's a quality that instantly makes someone more attractive? I listed a couple down here. A new survey says that one of the biggest green flags when dating is being kind to service workers. You know, you treat them kind, you're probably going to treat your partner kind. Makes complete sense. I totally get that. Some other ones. Good sense of humor. Loves dogs. Calls their mom. Holds the door open. And can cook. Now, if that was the case, I'd check all those except my mom. My mom has passed, so I don't call her anymore. But all those, I think I would check. And also be kind to service workers. I was a waiter in my early years, so I understand what busboys, what waiters and waitresses go through. So that's always been something. Always be kind to service workers. But that's our silly survey of the day. What's a quality that instantly makes someone more attractive? Chime in on our River Country Facebook page.
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2: 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I'm Kent Kasson. 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
2: Heartland Community College's Agriculture Complex has been awarded for innovative design that supports sustainability. The Ag Complex was named Green Lead Development of the Year Award in Illinois Journal's 2026 Project Awards Competition. The judging criteria for the award includes the use of innovative technologies and designs, a positive environmental impact, including energy efficiencies and material use, and a positive economic, social, or wellness benefit to the surrounding neighborhood. The 29,500-square-foot facility designed by Leggett Architects demonstrates how high-performance design can reduce energy use, lower operating costs, and support workforce development. Construction of the Ag Complex, which opened in January 2024, was supported by a $2 million grant from the Illinois Clean Energy Community Foundation. The grant supported project costs and building components related to energy efficiency and renewable self-generation, enabling the project to achieve the net zero energy performance. Heartland Community College President Keith Cornell says when planning the addition of a dedicated agriculture building for the college, it was important to consider not only the impact a facility would have in serving the community education and workforce needs, but to also think about how they could ensure resource stewardship. The complex includes both instructional and community education spaces. This has been Central Illinois Today. I'm Kent Kasson.
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10: Low pressure system set to move through the northern plains, dragging a cold front behind it that'll be moving into our area later on today. Sunshine for a while, afternoon high about 80, and then some showers and thunderstorms popping up later on today. Overnight, rain and thunderstorms, pretty good possibility with that cold front moving through. We'll drop to about 60 on the low. We're right back to pretty nice weather on Thursday. Mix of sunshine and clouds, our high around 80. Few more showers on Friday. I'm meteorologist Steve Hamilton.
0: Thank you, Steve. Nice morning. So far, so good. 62 in St. Anne. It is 62 in Kankakee.
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River Country, WIVR. Love that song from Kane Brown. His latest is Woman. We're shining the spotlight on the village of Bourbonnais with our River Country Hometown Spotlight Series. Don't forget, tomorrow, Mike Tamano and I are going to be hanging out from noon to 1 for a lunchtime broadcast at the Bourbonnais Fire Department. They're on Armor Road, right down from Kroger. We're going to be talking about the annual Firefighters Fish Fry, which is going on Friday at the Bourbonnais Friendship Festival. We'll talk about that. We're going to give away some family four-packs of tickets to Indiana Beach, hang out with our firefighters, and get you ready for that big fish fry. That's tomorrow. Oh, and by the way, we're going to have tickets to see John Mellencamp July the 11th at the Credit Union One Bank Amphitheater as well. Shining the spotlight on Bourbonnais. Keeping it live, keeping it local here on River Country, WIVR.

0: 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Routes 1 and 24 East, Watsika. Increasing clouds today, chance of rain, high about 80. Complete look at the forecast coming up. Checking your River Country News this Wednesday morning, I'm Rob West. Rensselaer police report the arrest of a man after a 22-year-old autistic man was found living in squalor. In a press release, Rensselaer police say it was in late January they were called to a home in the 100 block of West Grace for a well-being check. The caller told police his 22-year-old autistic son was living in the home with his mother in unsafe conditions. When officers and representatives from the Department of Children's Services went to the home, they allegedly found unsanitary living conditions, including trash and feces accumulated throughout the home. Reports say officers spoke with 31-year-old Matthew Hyatt, who was living at the home, with 44-year-old Beth Foley, the mother of the autistic man. Reports say the 22-year-old was found unconscious and severely malnourished. He was taken to the hospital for treatment. Prosecutors had warrants issued for both Hyatt and Foley's arrest. Hyatt arrested last Thursday. Foley has an outstanding warrant for her arrest on two counts of neglect of a dependent. Rensselaer police asking for your help to find the woman. Some young chickens reportedly stolen during a burglary in Bradley overnight Sunday night. Bradley police called to the home on South Randolph just after 11 o'clock Monday morning by the homeowner, who told them someone had entered their backyard without permission and gotten into their shed and garage. The owner said the only thing they know for sure was missing was the young chickens. Bradley police continue to investigate. Bourbonnais Friendship Festival kicks off today, runs through Sunday at the Grove behind the Bourbonnais Municipal Center. Jake Lamore has a rundown of today's events.
1: Rob, the carnival opens up at 5 tonight, and two people can ride for the price of one. 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On the Commonwealth Credit Union main stage, it's the 6th Position Band at 7, followed by the Next Thing Smokin' at 8:30. 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I'm Jake Lamore.
2: NBC News Radio, I'm Michael Kastner. Voters head to the polls today for primaries in New York, Maryland, and Utah. Much of the national attention is focused on New York, where some Democratic socialists are on the ballot in what many see as a possible look at the political direction of the Democratic Party. The Senate passed a sweeping housing affordability bill with the aim of lowering prices. The bill was approved 85-5 on Monday in a rare, overwhelmingly bipartisan vote. The bill would cut away some of the red tape and make it easier to build homes. Doctors are diagnosing patients after years of symptoms have stumped them thanks to artificial intelligence. More from Mark Mayfield.
3: Researchers from OpenAI and Boston's Children's Hospital took data from 18 patients and plugged the data into a newly developed AI model. That led to a diagnosis that was confirmed by a lab.
2: Before the opening bell, stock futures are in the red. Michael Kastner, NBC News Radio.
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0: In sports, Sox and Cubs both won last night. Cardinals lost. The White Sox beat the Cleveland Guardians 2-1 in Chicago. The Cubs took down the Mets 9-6 in Queens. The Diamondbacks beat the Cards 4-3 in St. Louis. Sox host Cleveland again this afternoon, while the Cubs play a doubleheader with the Mets in New York. Cards host the Diamondbacks. Chicago Sky look to avoid a seventh straight loss as they host the Fire tonight. Chicago Bulls added a pair of future cornerstones to the roster yesterday. Chicago selected UNC forward Caleb Wilson with the fourth overall pick in the NBA draft yesterday. They added Texas guard Dalen Swain with pick 15. Group play continues in the World Cup with six matches today. Qatar plays Bosnia-Herzegovina. Canada takes on Switzerland. Morocco battles Haiti. Brazil faces Scotland. Mexico challenges Czechia. And South Korea goes up against South Africa.
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6: Low pressure system set to move through the northern plains, dragging a cold front behind it that'll be moving into our area later on today. Sunshine for a while, afternoon high about 80, and then some showers and thunderstorms popping up later on today. Overnight, rain and thunderstorms, pretty good possibility with that cold front moving through. We'll drop to about 60 on the low. We're right back to pretty nice weather on Thursday. Mix of sunshine and clouds, our high around 80. Few more showers on Friday. I'm meteorologist Steve Hamilton.
7: Thank you, Steve. It's sunny, pretty nice this morning. 62 in Rensselaer, 62 in Bradley.
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8: Guess what day it is, huh? 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
7: Oh, yes, happy hump day. 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Jim Gaffigan joins us today's edition of Quarter After Laughter. Jim talks about recycling and the complications of recycling. Great Quarter After Laughter coming up here at 7:15.

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River Country, WIVR. Yeah, Florida Georgia Line. That's how we do it around here. If you like a good bargain, Grace United Methodist Church is having an indoor sale going on in Bourbonnais today, tomorrow, Friday, and Saturday. 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

0: River Country, WIVR. Sounds like a plan. Post Malone and Blake Shelton. All right, Roy Gregory hanging out here on this hump day. The Roy Gregory Silly Survey. What's a quality that instantly makes someone more attractive? Cheryl said, first impressions, just being kind. We need more of that. Amen, Cheryl. Hear you there. Kelly says, genuine kindness. Agrees with Cheryl. Corey said, a good personality. That's pretty broad, but yep, that makes sense. Denise says, being a good listener. Barb says, having a sense of humor. I don't think you get any of these until you get past the first part, which I think would be attraction. But beyond the attraction part, what quality instantly makes someone more attractive? Great answers. Chime in on our River Country Facebook page or give me a call at 800-656-1017. Loves dogs, calls their mom, holds the door open, can cook, being kind to service workers. We got a bunch of choices here. Again, chime in on our Facebook page or give me a call.
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0: And with today's edition of Quarter After Laughter, with thoughts about recycling, here's comedian Jim Gaffigan.
2: You know you're lazy when you find recycling a pain in the I gotta figure out which garbage can to put this in? What am I, a chemist? At home, my wife's always like, did you rinse out that soda can? I haven't showered today. Maybe I should clean myself before I start washing the garbage. Recycling is a little bit more of a pain than they let on. You know, we're going to start recycling newspapers. Oh, great. I got some newspapers right here. Oh, you're going to have to bundle those up in twine. Twine? Where do you even find twine? I have to go to your hardware store. I'm just not going to read newspapers. Sounds easier than finding twine. What is this, Little House on the Prairie? Maybe next time Pa goes into town to get some feed, he can pick up some twine and rock candy.
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0: River Country, WIVR. Let's go to the phones with our silly survey of the day. Hi, good morning, River Country. Our silly survey today. What's a quality that instantly makes someone more attractive?
1: Gotta have laughter, and you gotta have trust. If you don't have trust, not gonna work.
0: So when you first meet somebody, how can you trust somebody that you first meet?
1: Because you have to ask them. You just gotta come out and ask them.
0: So you'd put them through some...
1: I've been with my husband for 35 years.
0: So it worked out pretty well. Did you put your husband through some questions when you first met him? Did you give him the one over?
1: Yes, I did.
0: Good for you.
1: I did. And my friends.
0: Yeah, you got to have your friends got to quiz them too, right? Although kind of hard on a first date unless, you do that. That's some serious questioning there. But there you go. Silly survey of the day. What's quality that instantly makes someone more attractive? Tina, thanks for calling that one in. Here's Jason Aldean on River Country. Like a

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0: 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Increasing clouds today, chance of rain, high about 80. Complete look at the forecast coming up. Checking your River Country news this Wednesday morning, I'm Rob West. Kankakee City Police report a shooting early Monday evening on the city's northeast side led to several arrests. Jake Lamore has that story.
1: Rob, according to a press release, officers were called to the 300 block of North Evergreen Avenue around 5:30 Monday evening for a report of multiple shots fired. When police arrived, they saw several groups of people and two cars that appeared to have hit each other in a head-on collision. One of the cars, a white Toyota RAV4, sustained damage from multiple gunshots. A preliminary investigation showed that as the people in cars fled the area, one person was struck by a car and sustained non-life-threatening injuries. Police were able to locate another car allegedly involved in the incident, a white Dodge Journey, in the 900 block of East Chestnut Street a short time later. The car was occupied by seven women, and officers were able to recover an AR-style firearm, ammunition, and multiple cell phones. All the passengers were detained and sent to the police station for questioning. Several people were arrested, many of them from Indiana, on charges of mob action, aggravated unlawful use of a weapon, and reckless discharge of a firearm. It's believed the confrontation stemmed from events that happened over the weekend. The investigation is ongoing, and city police ask anyone with information to call their office at 815-933-0426. I'm Jake Lamore.
0: There's no deal yet, but Indiana Governor Mike Braun says it looks good for the Chicago Bears to move to a new stadium to be built in Hammond. His comments followed remarks by Illinois Governor J.B. Pritzker, who says he doubts the new stadium in northwest Indiana. The Bears say they want a final decision to be made on a new stadium by the end of the summer. The team has said they're going to leave Soldier Field soon.
2: NBC News Radio, I'm Michael Kastner. Democratic Socialists are the big winners in New York's primary elections. The candidates endorsed by New York City Mayor Zoran Mamdani include Democratic Socialist Claire Valdez, who won the primary for New York's 7th Congressional District. A three-star Navy admiral recently fired by Pentagon Chief Pete Hegseth has won a Democratic primary in South Carolina. Former Rear Admiral Nancy LaCour won the party's nomination for South Carolina's 1st Congressional District in Tuesday's runoff. LaCour was one of dozens of officers who were fired by Hegseth last year without being given a reason. And a jury will begin deliberations today as they consider the evidence in the deadly Southern California Palisades fire. More from Mark Mayfield.
3: Closing arguments wrapped up yesterday at the federal courthouse in Los Angeles. Prosecutors say Jonathan Rindernecht set a fire in Pacific Palisades on New Year's Eve a year and a half ago because he was angry with his life and with rich people.
2: Michael Kastner, NBC News Radio.
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5: 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Baseball. White Sox in sole possession of first place in the AL Central after beating the Guardians 2-1. Those two teams play again today. Cubs beat the Mets 9-6. Edwin Cabrera picked up the win but landed on the 15-day injured list with a hamstring injury. Cubs and Mets have a doubleheader today. Cardinals surrendered 4 runs in the top of the 9th. They lost to the D-backs 4-3. They play again tonight. In the NBA draft, Bulls added a pair of future cornerstones to their roster. They selected North Carolina forward Caleb Wilson with the fourth pick, then followed with guard Dalen Swain from Texas with the 15th pick. Round two is today. The Bulls have two more selections today. And at the 2026 FIFA World Cup yesterday, Portugal, Croatia, and Colombia were all winners. England played to a scoreless draw against Ghana. There are six matches today.
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7: Low pressure system set to move through the northern plains, dragging a cold front behind it. That'll be moving into our area later on today. Sunshine for a while, afternoon high about 80, and then some showers and thunderstorms popping up later on today. Overnight, rain and thunderstorms, pretty good possibility with that cold front moving through. We'll drop to about 60 on the low. We're right back to pretty nice weather on Thursday. Mix of sunshine and clouds, our high around 80. Few more showers on Friday. I'm meteorologist Steve Hamilton.
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0: River Country, WIVR. Speaking of fast cars and freedom, we've got two ways for you to win tickets to NASCAR's return to Chicagoland Speedway July 4th weekend. First, you can wake up Friday morning for the Chicagoland Speedway Sound Challenge. 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It's going to sound like this. All right, when you hear that on Friday, not right now, but on Friday, get ready to call in and win tickets to the NASCAR O'Reilly Auto Parts Series race Saturday, July 4th, and the NASCAR Cup Series Euro 400 on Sunday, July 5th. 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

River Country, WIVR with Josh Ross. We were talking about racing a few minutes ago. Did you see this? Chicago is going to open up the very first Formula One racing arcade in the city's River North neighborhood. It'll feature a rooftop terrace, 61 racing simulators, as well as multiple game modes. The arcade will also host F1 watch parties and will open August 14th. So if you're a racing fan, check that out. The Formula One Racing Arcade opening up here in a couple months in the River North neighborhood. That sounds like a blast. If you're a gamer, a must visit. Here's Eric Church on River Country.

0: 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Increasing clouds today, chance of rain and a high about 80. Complete look at the forecast coming up. Checking your River Country News this Wednesday morning, I'm Rob West. We have more now on a story we first told you about Tuesday, where a 54-year-old Monee man died over the weekend following an apparent watercraft accident on the Kankakee River. The Wilmington Fire Protection District released a statement Tuesday saying they were called to the river near the Des Plaines Conservation Boat Launch about 6:15 Saturday night for a report of a body floating in the river. They, along with personnel from the Will County Coroner's Office, recovered the body. Will County Coroner Lori Summers identified the man as Angelo J. Triolo. He was pronounced dead just before 7:30 Saturday evening. Summers says that her office and the Illinois Department of Conservation are investigating the incidents. Kankakee Mayor Chris Curtis has released a statement regarding recent upticks in gun violence in the city. Jake Lamore has the details.
1: Rob, Mayor Curtis took to Facebook Tuesday to say the uptick in shooting incidents in the past 30 days is unacceptable and we have to do better. This includes myself. Those causing the problems are a small group of individuals, and if you choose to be a part of this group, you will be apprehended and arrested. The mayor's comments come after several arrests were made Monday evening after a shots fired incident in the 300 block of North Evergreen Avenue. There was also a fatal shooting on Father's Day in the 1100 block of East Merchant Street that left 40-year-old Randall D. Young of Kankakee dead after a gunshot wound to his head. Mayor Curtis said our public safety teams and departments are working tirelessly and have been for several years to make a difference and make our community safer. I'm Jake Lamore.
0: Summer barbecue season is costing more. Wells Fargo's 2026 barbecue report puts the average 10-person cookout at $161, with beef for burgers up 14% from last year. The report says U.S. cattle herd sits at a 75-year low. Less cattle means tighter beef supplies. Tighter supplies typically translate into higher prices at the grocery store.
2: NBC News Radio, I'm Michael Kastner. Democratic Socialists are the big winners in New York's primary elections. The candidates endorsed by New York City Mayor Zoran Mamdani include Democratic Socialist Claire Valdez, who won the primary for New York's 7th Congressional District. A three-star Navy admiral recently fired by Pentagon Chief Pete Hegseth has won a Democratic primary in South Carolina. Former Rear Admiral Nancy LaCour won the party's nomination for South Carolina's 1st Congressional District in Tuesday's runoff. LaCour was one of dozens of officers who were fired by Hegseth last year without being given a reason. And a jury will begin deliberations today as they consider the evidence in the deadly Southern California Palisades fire. More from Mark Mayfield.
3: Closing arguments wrapped up yesterday at the federal courthouse in Los Angeles. Prosecutors say Jonathan Rinderknecht set a fire in Pacific Palisades on New Year's Eve a year and a half ago because he was angry with his life and with rich people.
2: Michael Kastner, NBC News Radio.
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0: In sports, Sox and Cubs both won last night. Cardinals lost. The White Sox beat the Cleveland Guardians 2-1 in Chicago. The Cubs took down the Mets 9-6 in Queens. The Diamondbacks beat the Cards 4-3 in St. Louis. Sox host Cleveland again this afternoon, while the Cubs play a doubleheader with the Mets in New York. Cards host the Diamondbacks. Chicago Sky look to avoid a seventh straight loss as they host the Fire tonight. Chicago Bulls added a pair of future cornerstones to the roster yesterday. Chicago selected UNC forward Caleb Wilson with the 4th overall pick in the NBA draft yesterday. They added Texas guard Dalen Swain with pick 15. Group play continues in the World Cup with 6 matches today. Qatar plays Bosnia-Herzegovina. Canada takes on Switzerland. Morocco battles Haiti. Brazil faces Scotland. Mexico challenges Czechia. And South Korea goes up against South Africa.
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6: Low pressure system set to move through the northern plains, dragging a cold front behind it that'll be moving into our area later on today. Sunshine for a while, afternoon high about 80, and then some showers and thunderstorms popping up later on today. Overnight rain and thunderstorms, pretty good possibility with that cold front moving through. We'll drop to about 60 on the low. We're right back to pretty nice weather on Thursday. Mix of sunshine and clouds, our high around 80. Few more showers on Friday. I'm meteorologist Steve Hamilton.
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7: Well, hello and happy hump day. Welcome to another hour of country fun. Today in country music history, we are going to spotlight the song that started it all for a band that was one of the biggest bands in the early 2000s, Rascal Flatts. Released what would become their first number one hit on this day, June 24th, 2002. The track was the first single from their album Melt. Here is that very first song released on this date back in 2002. It's Rascal Flatts here on River Country, WIVR.

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River Country WIVR. That's Bailey Zimmerman found himself in some trouble after a hotel trashing incident in New Mexico, according to TMZ. Bailey accused of causing over $16,000 worth of damage to TVs, phones, coffee tables, chairs, carpet, walls, among other things. I think he's taking a page out of the Rock playbook there with trashing the hotel rooms. But according to court documents, apparently Bailey went on a bit of a bender, trashed his hotel room, and had to cancel the concert the same night after getting kicked out of the resort. Bailey facing one felony and one misdemeanor charge. Wow.

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4: All right, let's check our River Country Birthday Club for this Wednesday, the 24th of June. Tenka Campbell of Kankakee. 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Also, Daryl Marsh in Kankakee. Nicholas Angelatos of Clifton is also celebrating a birthday. So is Katie Clapp of Watseka. And our fearless leader, Tammy Souter's husband, Andy, celebrating a birthday today. Happy birthday, Andy. Cheers to many more, my friend. You share birthdays with Fleetwood Mac drummer Mick Fleetwood. He is 79. Peter Weller, RoboCop. And from the series 24, he is 79. Argentine star, soccer star Lionel Messi is 39 and still doing really good in the World Cup. 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When you do that, you could be our weekly prize winner. 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
7: 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We just ended up getting a new piece of property over there that was donated to the village, and we're working through the process on what we want that to be. And we've gotten a lot of village input on that from residents on, you know, what kind of things they want to be put in there and what kind of things they don't want us to touch. We have a whole bunch of parks. We're slowly upgrading all of them. We've got Jordan Park, which has now been dedicated to Vera Amiano, that she's got a garden that's there, and I believe we have 12 plots where you can rent the plot and grow your own vegetables there.
6: It's all about the Village of Bourbonnais this week with the Hometown Spotlight.
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We'll kick it off from noon to 2. I might even pump your gas. And we're going to have drawings for Deep River Water Park, Indiana Beach, and more. The Fueling for Freedom event coming up Friday, noon to 5. We'll kick it off from noon till 2 at the Country Mark Station, 1466 North McKinley Avenue in Rensselaer, Indiana. Check it out this Friday.

0: 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Increasing clouds today, chance rain and a high about 80. Complete look at the forecast coming up. Checking your River Country News this Wednesday morning, I'm Rob West. Rensselaer police report the arrest of a man after a 22-year-old autistic man was found living in squalor. In a press release, Rensselaer police say it was in late January they were called to a home in the 100 block of West Grace for a well-being check. The caller told police his 22-year-old autistic son was living in the home with his mother in unsafe conditions. When officers and representatives from the Department of Children's Services went to the home, they allegedly found unsanitary living conditions, including trash and feces accumulated throughout the home. Reports say officers spoke with 31-year-old Matthew Hyatt, who was living at the home, with 44-year-old Beth Foley, the mother of the autistic man. Reports say the 22-year-old was found unconscious and severely malnourished. He was taken to the hospital for treatment. Prosecutors had warrants issued for both Hyatt and Foley's arrest. Hyatt arrested last Thursday. Foley has an outstanding warrant for her arrest on two counts of neglect of a dependent. Rensselaer police asking for your help to find the woman. Some young chickens reportedly stolen during a burglary in Bradley overnight Sunday night. Bradley police called to the home on South Randolph just after 11 o'clock Monday morning by the homeowner, who told them someone had entered their backyard without permission and gotten into their shed and garage. The owner said the only thing they know for sure was missing was the young chickens. Bradley police continue to investigate. Bourbonnais Friendship Festival kicks off today, runs through Sunday at the Grove behind the Bourbonnais Municipal Center. Jake Lamore has a rundown of today's events.
1: Rob, the carnival opens up at 5 tonight, and two people can ride for the price of one. 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On the Commonwealth Credit Union main stage, it's the 6th Position Band at 7, followed by the Next Thing Smokin' at 8:30. 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I'm Jake Lamore.
2: NBC News Radio, I'm Michael Kastner. Democratic Socialists are the big winners in New York's primary elections. The candidates endorsed by New York City Mayor Zoran Mamdani include Democratic Socialist Claire Valdez, who won the primary for New York's 7th Congressional District. And a three-star Navy admiral recently fired by Pentagon Chief Pete Hegseth has won a Democratic primary in South Carolina. Former Rear Admiral Nancy LaCore won the party's nomination for South Carolina's 1st Congressional District in Tuesday's runoff.
3: I spent 35 years serving this nation, and I am ready to continue my service as the next representative for South Carolina's 1st District.
2: Hegseth gave no reason for her being fired. A ceremony will be held today in honor of the 98 people who died when a 12-story condominium collapsed in Surfside, Florida. It was 5 years ago today that Champlain Towers South Building collapsed. Michael Kastner, NBC News Radio.
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5: 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Well, some boys and girls basketball games were played in Pontiac with the Illinois Basketball Coaches Association. In boys basketball, Myer Thompson of Kankakee High School had a great game and earned MVP honors. Thompson set to attend Southwest Michigan College. A reminder, the Kankakee River Fishing Derby dates have been moved back 1 week. It'll now start July 3rd and continue through July 12th. You can find out more details at KankakeeFishingDerby.com. Baseball, White Sox in sole possession of first place in the AL Central. They beat the Guardians 2-1. They play again today. Cubs took down the Mets 9-6. Edwin Cabrera with the victory, but lands on the 15-day injured list. Another pitcher goes down, this time with a hamstring injury. Cubs and Mets play a doubleheader today. Cardinals surrendered 4 runs in the top of the 9th. They lost to the Diamondbacks 4-3. They play Arizona again tonight. Bulls make their first 2 picks in the NBA draft. They select North Carolina forward Caleb Wilson with the 4th overall pick, then added Texas guard Dalen Swain with the 15th pick. Round 2 continues. Bulls have 2 more picks today. And at the 2026 FIFA World Cup, yesterday, Portugal, Croatia, and Colombia were all winners. England played a scoreless draw against Ghana. There are 6 matches on deck today.
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7: Low pressure system set to move through the northern plains, dragging a cold front behind it that'll be moving into our area later on today. Sunshine for a while, afternoon high about 80, and then some showers and thunderstorms popping up later on today. Overnight rain and thunderstorms, pretty good possibility with that cold front moving through. We'll drop to about 60 on the low. We're right back to pretty nice weather on Thursday. Mix of sunshine and clouds, our high around 80. Few more showers on Friday. I'm meteorologist Steve Hamilton.
5: Thank you, Steve. It is 67 in Clifton, 66 in Kankakee. The River Country Morning Mind Twister coming up. With July 4th weekend just around the corner, we're going to do some grilling trivia. Your chance to win coming up in 6 minutes. Here's Jason Aldean on River Country.

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0: River Country WIVR with some, well, classic stuff there from Faith Hill. Love the way you love me. If you love ice cream, you're in luck. It's time for our River Country Morning Mind Twister. A couple of DQ Medium Blizzard treats up for grabs from our noble Dairy Queens in Kankakee, Moments, Mantino, and Bourbonnais. And we are just a couple short weekends away from the Independence Day holiday. Big one this year. 250th birthday of America. God bless America. And when we talk about 4th of July, we talk about grilling. And we're going to have a grilling question up for grabs with a couple of DQ Medium Blizzard treats. Here is my question. On 4th of July alone, just one day, Americans will consume how many million hot dogs just on the 4th of July? We're not talking about the whole weekend. We're just talking about on July 4th. What's the number? I am going to give you a choice, and you got to tell me which one it is. Is it A, 50 million, or is it B, 150 million? How many hot dogs will Americans consume just on the 4th of July alone? 50 million or 150 million? Give us a call with your guess. The number is 800-656-1017. If you have not won in the past 30 days, we would love to hear from you.
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2: Low pressure system set to move through the northern plains, dragging a cold front behind it that'll be moving into our area later on today. Sunshine for a while, afternoon high about 80, and then some showers and thunderstorms popping up later on today. Overnight, rain and thunderstorms, pretty good possibility with that cold front moving through. We'll drop to about 60 on the low. We're right back to pretty nice weather on Thursday. Mix of sunshine and clouds, our high around 80. Few more showers on Friday. I'm meteorologist Steve Hamilton.
3: Thank you, Steve. We're looking at 69 in Watseka, 70 in Kankakee. Let's go to the phones. Hi, River Country. Who's this?
4: David.
3: David, all right. You going to be grilling up for July 4th weekend, David?
4: Yes.
3: Well, you're not alone. A lot of people going to do that. Barbecue. Yeah, Americans consume over how many million hot dogs on just the 4th of July? Is it 50 million or is it 150 million?
4: I'd say 100.
3: And you, my friend, are correct. Yes. You got a couple of DQ Medium Blizzard treats from our noble Dairy Queens. Congratulations.
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0: 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Increasing clouds today, chance of rain and a high about 80. Complete look at the forecast coming up. Checking your River Country news this Wednesday morning, I'm Rob West. Kankakee City Police report a shooting early Monday evening on the city's northeast side led to several arrests. Jake Lamore has that story.
1: Rob, according to a press release, officers were called to the 300 block of North Evergreen Avenue around 5:30 Monday evening for a report of multiple shots fired. When police arrived, they saw several groups of people and two cars that appeared to have hit each other in a head-on collision. One of the cars, a white Toyota RAV4, sustained damage from multiple gunshots. A preliminary investigation showed that as the people in cars fled the area, one person was struck by a car and sustained non-life-threatening injuries. Police were able to locate another car allegedly involved in the incident, a white Dodge Journey, in the 900 block of East Chestnut Street a short time later. The car was occupied by seven women, and officers were able to recover an AR-style firearm, ammunition, and multiple cell phones. All the passengers were detained and sent to the police station for questioning. Several people were arrested, many of them from Indiana, on charges of mob action, aggravated unlawful use of a weapon, and reckless discharge of a firearm. It's believed the confrontation stemmed from events that happened over the weekend. The investigation is ongoing, and city police ask anyone with information to call their office at 815-933-0426. I'm Jake Lamore.
0: There's no deal yet, but Indiana Governor Mike Braun says it looks good for the Chicago Bears to move to a new stadium to be built in Hammond. His comments followed remarks by Illinois Governor J.B. Pritzker, who says he doubts the new stadium in northwest Indiana. The Bears say they want a final decision to be made on a new stadium by the end of the summer. The team has said they're going to leave Soldier Field soon.
2: NBC News Radio, I'm Michael Kastner. Democratic Socialists are the big winners in New York's primary elections. The candidates endorsed by New York City Mayor Zoran Mamdani include Democratic Socialist Claire Valdez, who won the primary for New York's 7th Congressional District. And a three-star Navy admiral recently fired by Pentagon Chief Pete Hegseth has won a Democratic primary in South Carolina. Former Rear Admiral Nancy LaCore won the party's nomination for South Carolina's 1st Congressional District in Tuesday's runoff.
3: I spent 35 years serving this nation, and I am ready to continue my service as the next representative for South Carolina's 1st District.
2: Hegseth gave no reason for her being fired. A ceremony will be held today in honor of the 98 people who died when a 12-story condominium collapsed in Surfside, Florida. It was 5 years ago today that Champlain Towers South Building collapsed. Michael Kastner, NBC News Radio.
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0: In sports, Sox and Cubs both won last night. Cardinals lost. The White Sox beat the Cleveland Guardians 2-1 in Chicago. The Cubs took down the Mets 9-6 in Queens. The Diamondbacks beat the Cards 4-3 in St. Louis. Sox host Cleveland again this afternoon, while the Cubs play a doubleheader with the Mets in New York. Cards host the Diamondbacks. Chicago Sky look to avoid a seventh straight loss as they host the Fire tonight. Chicago Bulls added a pair of future cornerstones to the roster yesterday. Chicago selected UNC forward Caleb Wilson with the 4th overall pick in the NBA draft yesterday. They added Texas guard Dalen Swain with pick 15. Group play continues in the World Cup with 6 matches today. Qatar plays Bosnia-Herzegovina. Canada takes on Switzerland. Morocco battles Haiti. Brazil faces Scotland. Mexico challenges Czechia. And South Korea goes up against South Africa.
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6: Low pressure system set to move through the northern plains, dragging a cold front behind it. That'll be moving into our area later on today. Sunshine for a while, afternoon high about 80, and then some showers and thunderstorms popping up later on today. Overnight, rain and thunderstorms, pretty good possibility with that cold front moving through. We'll drop to about 60 on the low. We're right back to pretty nice weather on Thursday. Mix of sunshine and clouds, our high around 80. Few more showers on Friday. I'm meteorologist Steve Hamilton.
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8: Guess what day it is? Huh? Leslie, guess what today is?
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7: And we are ready to celebrate with another hour of country fun. It's Roy Gregory. Coming up, we'll tell you what country star was involved in a plane incident on Father's Day weekend. Kind of crazy. Speaking of crazy, one country star was following in the footsteps of some of the legendary rock bands that used to trash hotel rooms, and he's facing some charges because of it. We'll tell you who that is. And if you are a gamer in particular, you like the driving games, boy, do I have a cool place that's going to be opening up in August that could be just for you. Details coming up this hour. Here to kick things off, Russell Dickerson here on River Country WIVR.

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This week, we salute the village of Bourbonnais. 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They're going to have their annual Firefighters Fish Fry, which happens on Friday. 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Going to be some fun. It'll be great to hang out with our friends over at the Bourbonnais Fire Station there on Armor Road. And that's coming up tomorrow from noon to 1. 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

0: her?
1: River Country WIVR, that's Carly Pierce. Hey, a big thank you to David Baker of Bonfield. David is our River Country Listener of the Week. He works for the United States Postal Service. Thank you, David. 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
9: Low pressure system set to move through the northern plains, dragging a cold front behind it. That'll be moving into our area later on today. Sunshine for a while, afternoon high about 80, and then some showers and thunderstorms popping up later on today. Overnight, rain and thunderstorms, pretty good possibility with that cold front moving through. We'll drop to about 60 on the low. We're right back to pretty nice weather on Thursday. Mix of sunshine and clouds, our high around 80. Few more showers on Friday. I'm meteorologist Steve Hamilton.
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River Country WIVR. That is Chris Young's Young Love and Saturday Night. Chris doing okay after a plane incident Father's Day weekend. On social media, Chris said he had been flying to Nashville to spend time with his dad when the plane he was on had a brake failure. Thanks to the crew's quick thinking and assistance from the fire department, he was able to land safely. He didn't really elaborate on the incident, but anytime you have anything like that, it is scary. But the good part of it is Chris is okay, thanks to the quick thinking crew and the fire department. Lady Wilson, team it up with John Mayer here on River Country.

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0: the latest and greatest in country, plus local news and weather. Increasing clouds today, chance of rain, and a high about 80. Complete look at the forecast coming up. Checking your River Country News this Wednesday morning, I'm Rob West. We have more now on a story we first told you about Tuesday, where a 54-year-old Monique man died over the weekend following an apparent watercraft accident on the Kankakee River. The Wilmington Fire Protection District released a statement Tuesday saying they were called to the river near the Des Plaines Conservation Boat Launch about 6:15 Saturday night for a report of a body floating in the river. They, along with personnel from the Will County Coroner's Office, recovered the body. Will County Coroner Lori Summers identified the man as Angelo J. Triolo. He was pronounced dead just before 7:30 Saturday evening. Summers says that her office and the Illinois Department of Conservation are investigating the incidents. Kankakee Mayor Chris Curtis has released a statement regarding recent upticks in gun violence in the city. Jake Lamore has the details.
1: Rob, Mayor Curtis took to Facebook Tuesday to say the uptick in shooting incidents in the past 30 days is unacceptable and we have to do better. This includes myself. Those causing the problems are a small group of individuals, and if you choose to be a part of this group, you will be apprehended and arrested. The mayor's comments come after several arrests were made Monday evening after a shots fired incident in the 300 block of North Evergreen Avenue. There was also a fatal shooting on Father's Day in the 1100 block of East Merchant Street that left 40-year-old Randall D. Young of Kankakee dead after a gunshot wound to his head. Mayor Curtis said our public safety teams and departments are working tirelessly and have been for several years to make a difference and make our community safer. I'm Jake Lamore.
0: Summer barbecue season is costing more. Wells Fargo's 2026 barbecue report puts the average 10-person cookout at $161, with beef for burgers up 14% from last year. The report says U.S. cattle herd sits at a 75-year low. Less cattle means tighter beef supplies. Tighter supplies typically translate into higher prices at the grocery store.
2: Low pressure system set to move through the northern plains, dragging a cold front behind it that'll be moving into our area later on today. Sunshine for a while, afternoon high about 80, and then some showers and thunderstorms popping up later on today. Overnight, rain and thunderstorms, pretty good possibility with that cold front moving through. We'll drop to about 60 on the low. We're right back to pretty nice weather on Thursday. Mix of sunshine and clouds, our high around 80. Few more showers on Friday. I'm meteorologist Steve Hamilton.
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0: River Country, WIVR, with music from Ella Langley. Troy Gregory with three things we learned today. Bailey Zimmerman facing charges for destroying a hotel room in New Mexico last month. According to TMZ, Bailey accused of causing over $16,000 worth of damage, which included damaging a TV, phone, coffee table, chairs, the carpeting, holes in the wall, etc., etc. Bailey, you watch too many rock videos of some of those rock bands doing it. Now, here's the bad part of it is, Bailey had to, cancel the concert the same night after he was kicked out of the resort. And he's facing one felony and one misdemeanor charge. Brian Kelly of Florida Georgia Line fame is paying tribute to Jimmy Buffett with a new summer song. He posted on Instagram saying it's a Jimmy Buffett summer in the caption. Kelly confirmed that the song is a nod to the late, great Jimmy Buffett. The song, Jimmy Buffett Summer, will be released on July 1st next week. And if you're a gamer, in particular, you like driving games, check this out. Chicago is going to open up its first Formula One racing arcade. It'll be in the city's River North neighborhood, offering a rooftop terrace, 61 racing simulators, as well as multiple game modes. The arcade will also host F1 watch parties and is set to open August 14th in the River North neighborhood of Chicago. Three things we learned today here on River Country.
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12: Low pressure system set to move through the northern plains, dragging a cold front behind it that'll be moving into our area later on today. Sunshine for a while, afternoon high about 80, and then some showers and thunderstorms popping up later on today. Overnight rain and thunderstorms, pretty good possibility with that cold front moving through. We'll drop to about 60 on the low. We're right back to pretty nice weather on Thursday. Mix of sunshine and clouds, our high around 80. Few more showers on Friday. I'm meteorologist Steve Hamilton.
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River Country, WIVR, trashing hotel rooms, apparently, on a little bit of a bender back in May, according to TMZ. Holy smokes. That's Bailey Zimmerman. All right, grilling season is upon us for sure. And, of course, one of the big grilling weekends is coming up in another weekend, July 4th weekend. And you can fill your grill this Saturday with Bill Dyke hanging out at the Backyard Butcher's Pop-Up Market over at the Tractor Supply Company in Kankakee. 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Stop by, register to win Indiana Beach 4-packs for some summer fun and some grilling fun with Bill Dyke. Well, Chris Nichols ready to heat up some great music on his grill. He's got Riley Green, Keith Urban, and Dasha lined up in his first set of music. Hey, enjoy your day. Looks like we could see some rain, maybe some scattered showers today, and then sunny tomorrow. Going to be one of those kind of back and forth for the next couple of days, but we very well could see some rain today, so keep that in mind. Enjoy your day. Till tomorrow, Roy Gregory reminding you of these four things. WIVR.

0: the latest and greatest in country, plus local news and weather. This news brought to you by Jersey Mike's, a sub above on Route 50 North in Brantley. Increasing clouds today, chance of rain and a high about 80. Complete look at the forecast coming up. Checking your River Country News this Wednesday morning, I'm Rob West. Rensselaer police report the arrest of a man after a 22-year-old autistic man was found living in squalor. In a press release, Rensselaer police say it was in late January they were called to a home in the 100 block of West Grace for a well-being check. The caller told police his 22-year-old autistic son was living in the home with his mother in unsafe conditions. When officers and representatives from the Department of Children's Services went to the home, they allegedly found unsanitary living conditions, including trash and feces accumulated throughout the home. Reports say officers spoke with 31-year-old Matthew Hyatt, who was living at the home, with 44-year-old Beth Foley, the mother of the autistic man. Reports say the 22-year-old was found unconscious and severely malnourished. He was taken to the hospital for treatment. Prosecutors had warrants issued for both Hyatt and Foley's arrest. Hyatt arrested last Thursday. Foley has an outstanding warrant for her arrest on two counts of neglect of a dependent. Rensselaer police asking for your help to find the woman. Some young chickens reportedly stolen during a burglary in Brantley overnight Sunday night. Brantley police called to the home on South Randolph just after 11 o'clock Monday morning by the homeowner, who told them someone had entered their backyard without permission and gotten into their shed and garage. The owner said the only thing they know for sure was missing was the young chickens. Brantley police continue to investigate. Bourbonnais Friendship Festival kicks off today, runs through Sunday at the Grove behind the Bourbonnais Municipal Center. Jake Lamore has a rundown of today's events.
1: 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I'm Jake Clamore.
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4: Low pressure system set to move through the northern plains, dragging a cold front behind it that'll be moving into our area later on today. Sunshine for a while, afternoon high about 80, and then some showers and thunderstorms popping up later on today. Overnight rain and thunderstorms, pretty good possibility with that cold front moving through. We'll drop to about 60 on the low. We're right back to pretty nice weather on Thursday. Mix of sunshine and clouds, our high around 80. A few more showers on Friday. I'm meteorologist Steve Hamilton.
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Good morning, everybody. It's Chris Nichols. Maybe some late afternoon showers today. And a high about 80 with Keith Urban at River Country.

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0: Cole Swindell and his tribute to Jody Messina here at River Country WIVR. 43rd Annual Kankakee River Fishing Derby coming up, hosted by the Northern Illinois Anglers Association. 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
1: 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When you think of Bourbonnais, Olivet Nazarene University comes to mind. Talk about that relationship between Olivet and the Village of Bourbonnais.
2: Well, when I became mayor, they were also changing presidents. They had just changed presidents. So I've actually had a couple of opportunities to have some really nice sit-downs and see what their vision is and see how it aligns with the Village of Bourbonnais' vision on what the village wants to see from a growth standpoint and how we can work together. I mean, Olivet is a great community partner, but so is KCC, so is Bourbonnais 53, so is BBCHS. I mean, we all have to work together to educate our students and make them want to stay here and live here and grow their families here. That's what we're trying to do in the Village of Bourbonnais.
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8: Low pressure system set to move through the northern plains, dragging a cold front behind it that'll be moving into our area later on today. Sunshine for a while, afternoon high about 80, and then some showers and thunderstorms popping up later on today. Overnight, rain and thunderstorms, pretty good possibility with that cold front moving through. We'll drop to about 60 on the low. We're right back to pretty nice weather on Thursday. Mix of sunshine and clouds, our high around 80. Few more showers on Friday. I'm meteorologist Steve Hamilton.
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Classic from the late, great Toby Keith here at River Country, WIVR. Luke Bryan has a new album coming out. It's called Signs, but we got to wait a little while. It's out September 18th. Here's Country, and she knows it. Mr. Luke Bryan at River Country, WIVR.

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1: I love a first cast when the water's glass and the line starts to run.

Tucker Wetmore and Brunette here at River Country WIVR. We get up to the 80s today. Maybe some showers later on this afternoon. And Billy Currington with those good directions at River Country.

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2: July corn, 410, up a quarter cent. December corn, 438 and a quarter, up one. July soybeans, 1117 and three quarter, up three quarter. November soybeans, 1143 and a quarter, up one and a half. July wheat, 595 and three quarter, up nine. That's your morning Chicago Board of Trade prices on 101.7, 103.7, and 96.1 River Country. 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
11: Low pressure system set to move through the northern plains, dragging a cold front behind it that'll be moving into our area later on today. Sunshine for a while, afternoon high about 80, and then some showers and thunderstorms popping up later on today. Overnight, rain and thunderstorms, pretty good possibility with that cold front moving through. We'll drop to about 60 on the low. We're right back to pretty nice weather on Thursday. Mix of sunshine and clouds, our high around 80. Few more showers on Friday. I'm meteorologist Steve Hamilton.
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0: The latest and greatest in country, plus local news and weather. This news brought to you by Belson Steel Center Scrap in Bourbonnais. Belson is the way. Increasing clouds today, chance of rain, high about 80. Complete look at the forecast coming up. Checking your River Country News this Wednesday morning, I'm Rob West. Kankakee City Police report a shooting early Monday evening on the city's northeast side led to several arrests. Jake Lamore has that story.
1: Rob, according to a press release, officers were called to the 300 block of North Evergreen Avenue around 5:30 Monday evening for a report of multiple shots fired. When police arrived, they saw several groups of people and two cars that appeared to have hit each other in a head-on collision. One of the cars, a white Toyota RAV4, sustained damage from multiple gunshots. A preliminary investigation showed that as the people in cars fled the area, one person was struck by a car and sustained non-life-threatening injuries. Police were able to locate another car allegedly involved in the incident, a white Dodge Journey, in the 900 block of East Chestnut Street a short time later. The car was occupied by seven women, and officers were able to recover an AR-style firearm, ammunition, and multiple cell phones. All the passengers were detained and sent to the police station for questioning. Several people were arrested, many of them from Indiana, on charges of mob action, aggravated unlawful use of a weapon, and reckless discharge of a firearm. It's believed the confrontation stemmed from events that happened over the weekend. The investigation is ongoing, and city police ask anyone with information to call their office at 815-933-0426. I'm Jake Lamore.
0: There's no deal yet, but Indiana Governor Mike Braun says it looks good for the Chicago Bears to move to a new stadium to be built in Hammond. His comments followed remarks by Illinois Governor J.B. Pritzker, who says he doubts the new stadium in northwest Indiana. The Bears say they want a final decision to be made on a new stadium by the end of the summer. The team has said they're going to leave Soldier Field soon.
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5: Low pressure system set to move through the northern plains, dragging a cold front behind it that'll be moving into our area later on today. Sunshine for a while, afternoon high about 80, and then some showers and thunderstorms popping up later on today. Overnight, rain and thunderstorms, pretty good possibility with that cold front moving through. We'll drop to about 60 on the low. We're right back to pretty nice weather on Thursday. Mix of sunshine and clouds, our high around 80. Few more showers on Friday. I'm meteorologist Steve Hamilton.
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10: Low pressure system set to move through the northern plains, dragging a cold front behind it that'll be moving into our area later on today. Sunshine for a while, afternoon high about 80, and then some showers and thunderstorms popping up later on today. Overnight, rain and thunderstorms, pretty good possibility with that cold front moving through. We'll drop to about 60 on the low. We're right back to pretty nice weather on Thursday. Thursday. Mix of sunshine and clouds, our high around 80. A few more showers on Friday. I'm meteorologist Steve Hamilton.
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Jason Aldean Whiskey Drink at River Country, WIVR, with a new one from Zach and John King. Continuing our drinking theme, it's Get to Drinking here at River Country.

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Rocky Mountain Low, Corey Kent and Cole Wetzel. Here at River Country WIVR, where we have a birthday club. We'll tell you how to join coming up in just a bit. Nate Smith now. Whiskey on you at River Country WIVR.

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0: and Dunn Classic here at River Country celebrates your birthday the River Country way with our birthday club. 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
5: Heartland Community College's Agriculture Complex has been awarded for innovative design that supports sustainability. The Ag Complex was named Green Lead Development of the Year Award in Illinois Journal's 2026 Project Awards Competition. The judging criteria for the award includes the use of innovative technologies and designs, a positive environmental impact, including energy efficiencies and material use, and a positive economic, social, or wellness benefit to the surrounding neighborhood. The 29,500-square-foot facility designed by Leggett Architects demonstrates how high-performance design can reduce energy use, lower operating costs, and support workforce development. Construction of the Ag Complex, which opened in January 2024, was supported by a $2 million grant from the Illinois Clean Energy Community Foundation. The grant supported project costs and building components related to energy efficiency and renewable self-generation, enabling the project to achieve the net zero energy performance. Heartland Community College President Keith Cornell says when planning the addition of a dedicated agriculture building for the college, it was important to consider not only the impact a facility would have in serving the community education and workforce needs, but to also think about how they could ensure resource stewardship. The complex includes both instructional and community education spaces. This has been Central Illinois Today. I'm Kent Kasson.
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13: We might get a shower or thunderstorm for the rest of today. A cold front is set to move into our area. Mix of sunshine and clouds and our high around 80, low pressure moving to our north. Then for the overnight hours, that cold front crosses our area, 60 on the low, and a really good chance of showers and thunderstorms, at least until about midnight. We'll clear up a little bit on Thursday, our high near 80, breezy, and a mix of sunshine and clouds, partly cloudy on Friday, maybe a few showers. I'm meteorologist Steve Hamilton.
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0: the latest and greatest in country, plus local news and weather. This news brought to you by Jersey Mike's, a sub above on Route 50 North in Brantley. Cloudy skies this afternoon, maybe some rain and a high about 50. Complete look at the forecast coming up. Checking your River Country news this Wednesday afternoon. I'm Rob West. Kankakee City Police investigating after a house was broken into Tuesday morning. According to reports, officers called to the home in the 300 block of North Entrance Avenue just before 11:30 yesterday morning by a woman who said that she had surveillance video footage of a man forcing his way into her home about 2 o'clock yesterday morning. Officers say they found a back door pried open. The owner said copper recently installed in the basement of the home was missing, along with some pruning shears. City police continue to investigate. No deal final yet, but Indiana Governor Mike Braun says it looks good that the Chicago Bears will be moving to a new stadium to be built in Hammond. His comments follow remarks by Illinois Governor J.B. Pritzker, who says that he doubts a new stadium in Northwest Indiana. The Bears are saying they want a final decision to be made on a new stadium early in the summer. The NFL team says that they are going to leave Soldier Field soon. And the Bourbonnais Friendship Festival kicks off tonight at the Grove behind Village Hall. Village Director of Marketing and Community Engagement Lindy Casey has a rundown of today's events.
1: Events kick off at 5 p.m. with the carnival opening. It's Friends Night Special, two ride for the price of one person. Opening ceremonies take place at 6 p.m. Meineke's Beer Garden is open from 6 to 10 p.m., bingo at 7, and entertainment starts at 7 o'clock as well.
0: The 51st Annual Bourbonnais Friendship Festival runs tonight through Sunday at the festival grounds behind Village Hall.
2: Hey, you. 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
0: On the sports schedule, White Sox host Cleveland again this afternoon, while the Cubs play a doubleheader with the Mets in New York. St. Louis Cardinals host the Diamondbacks. Chicago Sky aim to avoid a seventh straight loss as they host the Portland Fire tonight. Group play continues for the World Cup, six matches today. Qatar plays Bosnia-Herzegovina. Canada takes on Switzerland. Morocco battles Haiti. Brazil faces Scotland. Mexico challenges Czechia. And South Korea goes up against South Africa. 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
5: We might get a shower or thunderstorm for the rest of today. A cold front is set to move into our area. Mix of sunshine and clouds and our high around 80, low pressure moving to our north. Then for the overnight hours, that cold front crosses our area, 60 on the low, and a really good chance of showers and thunderstorms, at least until about midnight. We'll clear up a little bit on Thursday, our high near 80, breezy, and a mix of sunshine and clouds, partly cloudy on Friday, maybe a few showers. I'm meteorologist Steve Hamilton.
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0: Lainey Wilson here at River Country WIVR this Saturday. 10 till noon, you can join Cowboy Bill Dyke live at the Backyard Butcher's Pop-Up Market at Tractor Supply on Riverstone Parkway in Kankakee. Plus, he'll have some Indiana Beach tickets to give away. Pick up premium farm-fresh steaks, burgers, chicken, pork, and more. 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
1: 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I'm Scott Smith, talking with Mayor Jeff Keese of the Village of Bourbonnais. There was a lot of work that led up to a dedication in the fall of 2022 with the Bourbonnais Grove Historical Society to restore the log schoolhouse. What information can you tell us about that?
2: The Village of Bourbonnais helped in the fundraising efforts to rebuild the schoolhouse, and a lot of the kids end up going through there and touring. And one of the things that we're working on is putting together a historical pamphlet or brochure for the kids to be able to take that actually talks about our French heritage, because of course I think everybody knows we have a fleur-de-lis as our symbol for the Village of Bourbonnais. It's because we are a French-Canadian municipality that started here. That's how Bourbonnais was founded.
1: It's the Hometown Spotlight.
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9: We might get a shower or thunderstorm for the rest of today. A cold front is set to move into our area. Mix of sunshine and clouds and our high around 80, low pressure moving to our north. Then for the overnight hours, that cold front crosses our area, 60 on the low, and a really good chance of showers and thunderstorms, at least until about midnight. We'll clear up a little bit on Thursday, our high near 80, breezy, and a mix of sunshine and clouds, partly cloudy on Friday, maybe a few showers. I'm meteorologist Steve Hamilton.
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Old Dominion. There's one man band at River Country WIVR. Happy Wednesday, everybody. We made it to midweek, gang, and Kenny Chesney. 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

Ella Langley and Morgan Wallen together here in River Country, WIVR, on this Hump Day Wednesday with Chris Nichols, June 24th, 175th day of the year, 190 left in 2026, on National Take Back the Lunch Break Day. This was created to encourage workers to get away from that desk and actually enjoy your lunch, because no one ever said, I wish I'd spent more time answering emails at noon. Your sandwich deserves your full attention. Celebrate responsibly. Here's Jelly Roll.

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2: July corn, 409, down 3/4. December corn, 437, down 1/4. July soybeans, 11.12 and a half, down 4.5. November soybeans, 11.38 and a quarter, down 3.5. That is your midday Chicago Board of Trade prices on 1017, 1037, and 96.1 River Country. 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
14: We might get a shower or thunderstorm for the rest of today. A cold front is set to move into our area. Mix of sunshine and clouds and our high around 80, low pressure moving to our north. Then for the overnight hours, that cold front crosses our area, 60 on the low, and a really good chance of showers and thunderstorms, at least until about midnight. We'll clear up a little bit on Thursday, our high near 80, breezy, and a mix of sunshine and clouds, partly cloudy on Friday, maybe a few showers. I'm meteorologist Steve Hamilton.
15: The latest and greatest in country, plus local news and weather. Increasing clouds this afternoon, chance for scattered showers and thunderstorms as well, a high around 80. A complete look at the forecast is coming up. Checking your River Country news on this Wednesday afternoon, I'm Jake Lamore. Kankakee City Police are investigating after a house was broken into Tuesday morning. According to reports, officers were called to the home in the 300 block of North Entrance Avenue just before 11:30 yesterday morning by a woman who said she had video surveillance footage of a man forcing his way into her home about 2 yesterday morning. Officers say they found the back door pried open, and the owner said copper recently installed in the basement was missing, along with some pruning shears. City police continue to investigate. A summer barbecue is costing more, Rob West reports.
16: Jake, Wells Fargo's 2026 barbecue report puts the average 10-person cookout at $161, with beef for burgers up 14% from last year. The report says U.S. cattle herd sits at a 75-year low. Less cattle means higher beef prices. Tighter supplies typically translate into higher prices at the grocery store. While costs are up across the nation, Hoosiers are actually finding deals for summer grilling. The Indiana Farm Bureau says folks in Indiana paying about $67 for a cookout of 10 people, a 7% decrease over last year's prices. They say potato salad, the biggest year-over-year decline, the cost down about 56% from this time last year. I'm Rob West.
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14: We might get a shower or thunderstorm for the rest of today. A cold front is set to move into our area. Mix of sunshine and clouds and our high around 80, low pressure moving to our north. Then for the overnight hours, that cold front crosses our area, 60 on the low, and a really good chance of showers and thunderstorms, at least until about midnight. We'll clear up a little bit on Thursday, our high near 80, breezy, and a mix of sunshine and clouds, partly cloudy on Friday, maybe a few showers. I'm meteorologist Steve Hamilton.
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Josh Ross kicking off 1 o'clock musically here at River Country WIVR. Good afternoon, everybody. It's Chris Nichols. Good to be with you. Looks like late afternoon showers could pop up. High about 80 today in Thomas Rhett's. It goes like this at River Country.

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0: George Burge and Luke Bryan together here in River Country, WIVR. We are hoping for some good weather Friday night. 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
9: We might get a shower or thunderstorm for the rest of today. A cold front is set to move into our area. Mix of sunshine and clouds and our high around 80, low pressure moving to our north. Then for the overnight hours, that cold front crosses our area, 60 on the low, and a really good chance of showers and thunderstorms, at least until about midnight. We'll clear up a little bit on Thursday, our high near 80, breezy, and a mix of sunshine and clouds, partly cloudy on Friday, maybe a few showers. I'm meteorologist Steve Hamilton.
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1: River Country WIVR, House Again from Hudson Westbrook. Coming up after 1:30, we'll celebrate some birthdays. Right now, Tyler Hubbard. Just a little dancing in the country at River Country WIVR.

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Tinka Campbell of Kankakee, happy birthday. 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
4: We might get a shower or thunderstorm for the rest of today. A cold front is set to move into our area. Mix of sunshine and clouds and our high around 80, low pressure moving to our north. Then for the overnight hours, that cold front crosses our area, 60 on the low, and a really good chance of showers and thunderstorms, at least until about midnight. We'll clear up a little bit on Thursday, our high near 80, breezy, and a mix of sunshine and clouds, partly cloudy on Friday, maybe a few showers. I'm meteorologist Steve Hamilton.
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0: the latest and greatest in country, plus local news and weather. Clouds this afternoon with a chance for scattered showers and thunderstorms, a high around 80. A complete look at the forecast is coming up. Checking your River Country News on this Wednesday afternoon, I'm Jake Lamore. Kankakee City Police report a shooting early Monday evening on the city's northeast side led to several arrests. According to a press release, officers were called to the 300 block of North Evergreen Avenue around 5:30 Monday evening for reports of multiple shots fired. When police arrived, they saw several groups of people in two cars that appeared to have hit each other in a head-on collision. One of the cars, a white Toyota RAV4, sustained damage from multiple gunshots. A preliminary investigation showed that as the people in cars fled the area, one person was struck by a car and sustained non-life-threatening injuries. Police were able to locate another car allegedly involved in the incident, a white Dodge Journey, in the 900 block of East Chestnut Street a short time later. The car was occupied by seven women, and officers were able to recover an AR-style firearm. Ammunition and multiple people were arrested, many of them from Indiana, on charges of mob action, aggravated unlawful use of a weapon, and reckless discharge of a firearm. It's believed the confrontation stemmed from events that happened over the weekend. The investigation is ongoing, and city police ask anyone with information to call their office at 815-933-0426. No deal is final yet, but Indiana Governor Mike Braun says it looks good that the Chicago Bears will be moving to a new stadium to be built in Hammond. His comments followed remarks by Illinois Governor J.B. Pritzker, who says he has doubts about the new stadium in northwest Indiana. The Bears are saying they want a final decision to be made on a new stadium by early this summer. The NFL team said they're going to leave Soldier Field soon. And the Bourbonnais Friendship Festival kicks off tonight at the Grove behind Village Hall. Village Director of Marketing and Community Engagement, Lindy Casey, has a rundown of today's events.
1: Events kick off at 5 p.m. with the carnival opening. It's Friends Night Special, two rides for the price of one person. Opening ceremonies take place at 6 p.m. Meineke's Beer Garden is open from 6 to 10 p.m., bingo at 7, and entertainment starts at 7 o'clock as well.
0: The 51st Annual Bourbonnais Friendship Fest runs today through Sunday on the festival grounds behind Village Hall.
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3: We might get a shower or thunderstorm for the rest of today. A cold front is set to move into our area. Mix of sunshine and clouds and our high around 80, low pressure moving to our north. Then for the overnight hours, that cold front crosses our area, 60 on the low, and a really good chance of showers and thunderstorms, at least until about midnight. We'll clear up a little bit on Thursday, our high near 80, breezy, and a mix of sunshine and clouds, partly cloudy on Friday, maybe a few showers. I'm meteorologist Steve Hamilton.
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Jason Eldy, No Tell On Me, here in River Country, WIVR, rolling into 2 o'clock. Good afternoon, everybody. It's Chris Nichols. Happy Hump Day Wednesday. Coming up, shining the light on Bourbonnais on our WIVR Hometown Spotlight. Right now, though, it's Florida-Georgia Line wanting you to stay here at River Country.

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0: South of Sanity, Zach Topp. Here at River Country, our hometown spotlight this week. 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Mike Tamano and Roy Gregory will be live noon until 1, highlighting the big firefighters' fish fry at this Friday's Bourbonnais Friendship Festival. 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
1: 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I'm Scott Smith, and this week we're talking about Bourbonnais with Mayor Jeff Keast. Hello.
2: How are you?
1: Doing well. Let's provide an overview of Bourbonnais to start.
2: We have just over 18,000 residents. We've always been what I would call a bed and breakfast community. Lots of residences, not a lot of businesses that are, you know, from that standpoint. And some of those things are changing. I mean, we've got a new interchange at... it's not that new anymore, but a new interchange at the Bourbonnais Parkway. For me, I think growth in the village is so important, and providing the amenities to our residents, which the Grove is a culmination of all of those amenities. I mean, it's just great for families. So
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2: We might get a shower or thunderstorm for the rest of today. A cold front is set to move into our area. Mix of sunshine and clouds and our high around 80, low pressure moving to our north. Then for the overnight hours, that cold front crosses our area, 60 on the low, and a really good chance of showers and thunderstorms, at least until about midnight. We'll clear up a little bit on Thursday, our high near 80, breezy, and a mix of sunshine and clouds. Partly cloudy on Friday, maybe a few showers. I'm meteorologist Steve Hamilton.
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River Country WIVR coming up after 2:30. We'll get to This Day in Country Music History. We've got some classic Dustin Lynch set to go for you. It was on this day in 1922 the American Professional Football Association officially became the National Football League, creating millions of armchair coaches one Sunday at a time.

River Country, WIVR, time for This Day in Country Music History, and a Dustin Lynch twin spin right now, June 24th, 2016, that was the date Broken Bow released this Dustin Lynch single to radio. It was the lead single from his third album, Current Mood, and gave Dustin his fourth consecutive number one hit on the country airplay chart. Here's Dustin Lynch on WIVR with Seein' Red.

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5: We might get a shower or thunderstorm for the rest of today. A cold front is set to move into our area. Mix of sunshine and clouds and our high around 80, low pressure moving to our north. Then for the overnight hours, that cold front crosses our area, 60 on the low, and a really good chance of showers and thunderstorms, at least until about midnight. We'll clear up a little bit on Thursday, our high near 80, breezy, and a mix of sunshine and clouds, partly cloudy on Friday, maybe a few showers. I'm meteorologist Steve Hamilton.
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0: the latest and greatest in country, plus local news and weather. This news brought to you by Jersey Mike's, a sub above Route 50 North in Bradley. Clouds this afternoon with scattered showers and thunderstorms possible, a high around 80. A complete look at the forecast is coming up. Checking your River Country News on this Wednesday afternoon, I'm Jake Lamore. Kankakee Mayor Chris Curtis has released a statement in regards to the recent uptick in gun violence in the city. Curtis took to Facebook Tuesday to say the uptick in shooting incidents in the past 30 days is unacceptable and we have to do better. This includes myself. Those causing the problems are a small group of individuals, and if you choose to be a part of this group, you will be apprehended and arrested. The mayor's comments come after several arrests were made Monday evening after a shots fired incident in the 300 block of North Evergreen Avenue. There was also a fatal shooting on Father's Day in the 1100 block of East Merchant Street that left 40-year-old Randall D. Young of Kankakee dead after a gunshot wound to his head. Mayor Curtis said our public safety teams and departments are working tirelessly and have been for several years to make a difference and make our community safer. And we have more now on the story we told you about Tuesday, where a 54-year-old Monee man died over the weekend following an apparent watercraft accident on the Kankakee River. The Wilmington Fire Protection District released a statement Tuesday saying they were called to the Kankakee River near the Des Plaines Conservation Boat Launch just after 6:15 Saturday night for a report of a body floating in the river. They, along with personnel from the Will County Coroner's Office, recovered the body. Will County Coroner Lori Summers identifies the man as Angelo J. Trillio. He was pronounced dead just after 7:30 Saturday evening. Summers says her office and the Illinois Department of Conservation are investigating the incident.
1: 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I'm Chris Caraccio.
2: Things appear to have gotten testy during a meeting today between some Senate Republicans and President Trump. Trump told reporters that he doesn't like a few people in the room, and Republican Senator Tim Sheehy said things got a bit lively. Reports say Trump was unhappy at the GOP senators who supported an Iran War Powers resolution that passed yesterday. He also expressed his frustration over the stalled Save America Act voter ID bill. Earlier today, Trump abruptly canceled a signing ceremony for the bipartisan housing bill, saying he won't sign it until the Save America Act gets passed. Democratic Socialists are the big winners in last night's New York primary elections. The candidates endorsed by New York City Mayor Zoran Mamdani include progressive challenger Brad Lander, who's accused Israel of committing genocide in Gaza. Democratic Socialist Claire Valdez won the primary for New York's 7th Congressional District, and Democratic Socialist Avila Chevalier won New York's 13th Congressional District.
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3: Hey, you. Yeah, you. 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And don't even think about leaving without joining My Mike's Rewards, free subs, secret deals, and VIP treatment. So quit settling, get loud, get proud, get to Jersey Mike's in Bradley right now. Yeah, we said it, your taste buds won't forgive you if you don't.
0: On the sports schedule, Sox host Cleveland again this afternoon, while the Cubs play a doubleheader with the Mets in New York. Cards host the Diamondbacks. The Chicago Sky aim to avoid a seventh straight loss when they host the Chicago Fire tonight. Group play continues in the World Cup with six matches today. Qatar plays Bosnia-Herzegovina. Canada takes on Switzerland. Morocco battles Haiti. Brazil faces Scotland. Mexico challenges Czechia. And South Korea goes up against South Africa. That's a check of your news on this Wednesday afternoon. Have a great day, and thanks for listening. I'm Jake Lamore.
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5: We might get a shower or thunderstorm for the rest of today. A cold front is set to move into our area. Mix of sunshine and clouds and our high around 80, low pressure moving to our north. Then for the overnight hours, that cold front crosses our area, 60 on the low, and a really good chance of showers and thunderstorms, at least until about midnight. We'll clear up a little bit on Thursday, our high near 80, breezy, and a mix of sunshine and clouds, partly cloudy on Friday, maybe a few showers. I'm meteorologist Steve Hamilton.
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River Country WIVR, Ella Langley with Be Her on a Wednesday afternoon past 3 o'clock. Denny Kaye stepping in to be with you till 7 tonight. 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

0: Country WIVR with Luke Bryan, Country and She Knows It. We're shining a spotlight on the communities that make our area special. We've got our weekly Hometown Spotlight series going on with a salute to the village of Bourbonnais this week. And you can stop out tomorrow and say hi to Roy Gregory and Mike Tamano at the Bourbonnais Fire Department. They're going to be broadcasting there from noon until 1 and talking about the annual Firefighters Fish Fry. That Fish Fry is going to be happening this Friday at the Bourbonnais Friendship Festival. This is kind of like a pre-party before that. Lunchtime broadcast tomorrow at the fire station. It's on East Armor Road in Bourbonnais. From noon to 1, say hi to Roy Gregory and Mike Tamano, and you'll have a chance to register to win for a family 4-pack of tickets to Indiana Beach or a pair of tickets to see John Cougar Mellencamp in concert in Tinley Park on July 11th. A check of your forecast on the way, one from Luke Combs coming up here on River Country WIVR.
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7: We might get a shower or thunderstorm for the rest of today. A cold front is set to move into our area. Mix of sunshine and clouds and our high around 80, low pressure moving to our north. Then for the overnight hours, that cold front crosses our area, 60 on the low, and a really good chance of showers and thunderstorms, at least until about midnight. We'll clear up a little bit on Thursday, our high near 80, breezy, and a mix of sunshine and clouds, partly cloudy on Friday, maybe a few showers. I'm meteorologist Steve Hamilton.
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River Country WIVR from his third album, Rope in the Wind, Garth Brooks with Rodeo. I'm Denny Case. It's Cheeseburger Night at the Mantino Sportsman's Club. They've got the band Days of Grunge going to be playing. Always a good time. Justin Moore with Time's Ticking here on River Country WIVR.

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KDR, Riley Green with Change My Mind. 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Stick around, one from Co Wetzel and Jesse Murph on the way. It's Kenny Chesney with this one, and I go back here on River Country WIVR.

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8: We might get a shower or thunderstorm for the rest of today. A cold front is set to move into our area. Mix of sunshine and clouds and our high around 80, low pressure moving to our north. Then for the overnight hours, that cold front crosses our area, 60 on the low, and a really good chance of showers and thunderstorms, at least until about midnight. We'll clear up a little bit on Thursday, our high near 80, breezy, and a mix of sunshine and clouds, partly cloudy on Friday, maybe a few showers. I'm meteorologist Steve Hamilton.
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0: The latest and greatest in country, plus local news and weather. Chance for scattered showers and thunderstorms this afternoon, a high around 80. A complete look at the forecast is coming up. Checking your River Country News on this Wednesday afternoon, I'm Jake Lamore. Kankakee City Police are investigating after a house was broken into Tuesday morning. According to reports, officers were called to the home in the 300 block of North Entrance Avenue just before 11:30 yesterday morning by a woman who said she had video surveillance footage of a man forcing his way into her home about 2 yesterday morning. Officers say they found the back door pried open, and the owner said copper recently installed in the basement was missing, along with some pruning shears. City police continue to investigate. A summer barbecue is costing more, Rob West reports.
1: Jake, Wells Fargo's 2026 barbecue report puts the average 10-person cookout at $161, with beef for burgers up 14% from last year. The report says U.S. cattle herd sits at a 75-year low. Less cattle means higher beef prices. Tighter supplies typically translate into higher prices at the grocery store. While costs are up across the nation, Hoosiers are actually finding deals for summer grilling. The Indiana Farm Bureau says folks in Indiana paying about $67 for a cookout of 10 people, a 7% decrease over last year's prices. They say potato salad, the biggest year-over-year decline, the cost down about 56% from this time last year. I'm Rob West.
2: 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I'm Chris Caraggio.
3: Things appear to have gotten testy during a meeting today between some Senate Republicans and President Trump. Trump told reporters that he doesn't like a few people in the room, and Republican Senator Tim Sheehy said things got a bit lively. Reports say Trump was unhappy at the GOP senators who supported an Iran War Powers resolution that passed yesterday. He also expressed his frustration over the stalled Save America Act voter ID bill. Earlier today, Trump abruptly canceled a signing ceremony for the bipartisan housing bill, saying he won't sign it until the Save America Act gets passed. Democratic Socialists are the big winners in last night's New York primary elections. The candidates endorsed by New York City Mayor Zohran Mamdani include progressive challenger Brad Lander, who's accused Israel of committing genocide in Gaza. Democratic Socialist Claire Valdez won the primary for New York's 7th Congressional District, and Democratic Socialist Avila Chevalier won New York's 13th Congressional District. I'm Chris Caraggio, NBC News Radio.
0: On the sports schedule, Sox host Cleveland again this afternoon, while the Cubs play a doubleheader with the Mets in New York. Cards host the Diamondbacks. The Chicago Sky aim to avoid a 7th straight loss when they host the Chicago Fire tonight. Group play continues in the World Cup with 6 matches today. Qatar plays Bosnia-Herzegovina. Canada takes on Switzerland. Morocco battles Haiti. Brazil faces Scotland. Mexico challenges Czechia. And South Korea goes up against South Africa. That's a check of your news on this Wednesday afternoon. Have a great day, and thanks for listening. I'm Jake Lamore.
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5: We might get a shower or thunderstorm for the rest of today. A cold front is set to move into our area. Mix of sunshine and clouds and our high around 80, low pressure moving to our north. Then for the overnight hours, that cold front crosses our area, 60 on the low, and a really good chance of showers and thunderstorms, at least until about midnight. We'll clear up a little bit on Thursday, our high near 80, breezy, and a mix of sunshine and clouds, partly cloudy on Friday, maybe a few showers. I'm meteorologist Steve Hamilton.
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River Country WIVR with Tucker Wetmore and Brunette here just after 4 o'clock on a Wednesday afternoon. I am Denny Case. We've got one from Brooks and Dunn coming your way, a great line dance song later in the hour. Jason Aldean, Ella Langley, Scotty McCreary, and so many more. Right now, it's Sugarland. There's got to be something more here on River Country WIVR.

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0: Country, WIVR, Hardy, Tim McGraw, Morgan Wallen, and Eric Church with Mick Arthur. Here on this 24th of June, 2026, I'm Denny Case. 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So happy birthday, Andy. He's a great guy. Now, they share the birthday with RoboCop actor Peter Weller. Saw something about RoboCop. This guy dies, and he still had to, like, go to work the next day, but in robot form, so couldn't get out of it. And Mick Fleetwood of Fleetwood Mac is 79. Happy birthday to all I mentioned, and you, if it's yours, this is River Country WIVR.
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2: 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And we've got a skate park that's there. It is such a cool place for kids and parents to hang out. I don't know what else can I say. It's just awesome.
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14: We might get a shower or thunderstorm for the rest of today. A cold front is set to move into our area. Mix of sunshine and clouds and our high around 80, low pressure moving to our north. Then for the overnight hours, that cold front crosses our area, 60 on the low, and a really good chance of showers and thunderstorms, at least until about midnight. We'll clear up a little bit on Thursday, our high near 80, breezy, and a mix of sunshine and clouds, partly cloudy on Friday, maybe a few showers. I'm meteorologist Steve Hamilton.
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1: River Country WIVR with John Party and Boots Off. I'm Denny Case. We've got the Keystone Cooperative Fueling Freedom event coming up this Friday, noon to 5 at Country Mark Station in Rensselaer. 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Right now, it's Dylan Scott. 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

River Country WIVR Classic Brooks and Dunn doing the Boots Scootin' Boogie. I'm Denny Case. Now, maybe you're planning a backyard barbecue or just filling up your freezer, just looking for a great deal. You're going to want to stop out at Tractor Supply Company in Kankakee on Riverstone Parkway this Saturday between 10 and noon. Say hi to our very own Bill Dyke. He's going to be broadcasting live and hanging out with the folks from the Backyard Butchers Pop-Up Market. They're going to be selling their hand-cut steaks and juicy burgers, chicken, pork, and more. It's all packaged for convenience. And while Bill is there, he's going to give you a chance to win a family four-pack to Indiana Beach. You can sign up for your chance to win that this Saturday in the parking lot of Tractor Supply Company in Kankakee. Taylor Swift with her latest from the Toy Story 5 soundtrack, I Knew It, I Knew You, on River Country WIVR.

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0: 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Mostly cloudy skies overnight with off and on showers up until about midnight, a low around 50. A complete look at the forecast is coming up. Checking your River Country news on this Wednesday evening, I'm Jake Lamore. Kankakee City Police report a shooting early Monday evening on the city's northeast side led to several arrests. According to a press release, officers were called to the 300 block of North Evergreen Avenue around 5:30 Monday evening for reports of multiple shots fired. When police arrived, they saw several groups of people in two cars that appeared to have hit each other in a head-on collision. One of the cars, a white Toyota RAV4, sustained damage from multiple gunshots. A preliminary investigation showed that as the people in cars fled the area, one person was struck by a car and sustained non-life-threatening injuries. Police were able to locate another car allegedly involved in the incident, a white Dodge Journey, in the 900 block of East Chestnut Street a short time later. The car was occupied by seven women, and officers were able to recover an AR-style firearm. Ammunition and multiple people were arrested, many of them from Indiana, on charges of mob action, aggravated unlawful use of a weapon, and reckless discharge of a firearm. It's believed the confrontation stemmed from events that happened over the weekend. The investigation is ongoing, and city police ask anyone with information to call their office at 815-933-0426. No deal is final yet, but Indiana Governor Mike Braun says it looks good that the Chicago Bears will be moving to a new stadium to be built in Hammond. His comments followed remarks by Illinois Governor J.B. Pritzker, who says he has doubts about the new stadium in northwest Indiana. The Bears are saying they want a final decision to be made on a new stadium by early this summer. The NFL team said they're going to leave Soldier Field soon. And the Bourbonnais Friendship Festival kicks off tonight at the Grove behind Village Hall. Village Director of Marketing and Community Engagement, Lindy Casey, has a rundown of today's events.
1: Events kick off at 5 p.m. with the carnival opening. It's Friends Night Special, two rides for the price of one person. Opening ceremonies take place at 6 p.m. Meineke's Beer Garden is open from 6 to 10 p.m., bingo at 7, and entertainment starts at 7 o'clock as well.
0: The 51st Annual Bourbonnais Friendship Fest runs today through Sunday on the festival grounds behind Village Hall.
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3: NATO's chief says European allies are supporting U.S. efforts in the war with Iran. In a meeting with President Trump today at the White House, NATO Secretary General Mark Rutte said Europe allowed U.S. warplanes to use their airstrips to launch strikes. His comments come as Trump grows increasingly critical of NATO. After Rutte spoke, Trump again expressed his disappointment with the U.K., France, Italy, and others over what he sees as a lack of support with Iran. Senate Republicans met with President Trump today behind closed doors for what reports describe as a tense exchange. Afterwards, Trump told reporters he doesn't like a few people in the room, and Republican senators confirmed things got testy. Trump was unhappy at the GOP senators who supported an Iran war powers resolution that passed yesterday. He also expressed his frustration over the stalled voter ID bill. Earlier today, Trump abruptly canceled a signing ceremony for the bipartisan housing bill, saying he won't sign it until the Save America Act gets passed. I'm Chris Caraccio, NBC News Radio.
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0: On the sports schedule, Sox host Cleveland again this afternoon while the Cubs play a doubleheader with the Mets in New York. Cards host the Diamondbacks. The Chicago Sky aim to avoid a seventh straight loss when they host the Chicago Fire tonight. Group play continues in the World Cup with six matches today. Qatar plays Bosnia-Herzegovina. Canada takes on Switzerland. Morocco battles Haiti. Brazil faces Scotland. Mexico challenges Czechia. And South Korea goes up against South Africa. Today's Obit page is a service of Bussy and Reek Flowers, Plants, and Gifts on West Court Street in Kankakee, where you'll always find the unique flower, plant, or gift to express sympathy and share your message of comfort. 83-year-old Dorothy Page of Watsika died June 23rd. Services for Friday have been arranged by the Buyer Funeral Home in Watsika for Dorothy Page. 46-year-old Merle D. Little Mo Tholen Jr. of Bonfield died June 21st. Services for Saturday have been arranged by the Clancy Gurnon Hertz Funeral Home in Kankakee for Merle Tholen Jr. And 85-year-old Francis Starr Abravia of Watsika died June 19th. Services for Saturday have been arranged by the Knapp Funeral Home in Watsika for Francis Starr Abravia. I'm Jake Lamore.
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7: Some showers and thunderstorms hanging around this evening, but just cloudy overnight, dropping to the low 60s, and then it looks fairly nice for Thursday, upper 70s on the high. Mix of sunshine and clouds with high pressure moving in for a little while. Thursday night, some cloud cover, and then clouds again on Friday with another cold front. Mid-70s on the afternoon high with a pretty good chance of showers and thunderstorms. It'll be quite a bit warmer and partly sunny through the upcoming weekend. I'm meteorologist Steve Hamilton.
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River Country WIVR with Corey Kent and Cole Wetzel, Rocky Mountain Low, here in the Coors Light Happy Hour, the happiest hour on the radio, brought to you by the world's most refreshing beer. I'm Denny Case. Want to let you know the National Weather Service in Chicago has issued a severe thunderstorm watch. It's a severe thunderstorm watch, means we could get one for Kankakee and Will counties, all right, also Cook and DuPage, but Kankakee and Will counties here in our listening area. It's in effect until 10 o'clock tonight, so severe thunderstorm watch in effect for Kankakee and Will counties up till 10 o'clock tonight. They say this includes the cities of Bolingbrook, Bourbonnais, Carroll Stream, Chicago, Downers Grove, Evanston, Joliet, Kankakee, Lamont, Lombard, Naperville, Oak Lawn, Orland Park, Park Forest, Schaumburg, Wheaton, and Wilmington. If you're in one of those areas, severe thunderstorm watch in effect till 10 o'clock tonight. You heard it here. 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
3: Some showers and thunderstorms hanging around this evening, but just cloudy overnight, dropping to the low 60s, and then it looks fairly nice for Thursday, upper 70s on the high. Mix of sunshine and clouds with high pressure moving in for a little while. Thursday night, some cloud cover, and then clouds again on Friday with another cold front. Mid-70s on the afternoon high with a pretty good chance of showers and thunderstorms. It'll be quite a bit warmer and partly sunny through the upcoming weekend. I'm meteorologist Steve Hamilton.
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River Country WIVR, Thomas Rhett, Ain't a Bad Life here in the Coors Light Happy Hour with Denny Case. If you're just now getting off work looking for something to do, maybe something to eat, you might want to head out to the Mantino Sportsman's Club. It's cheeseburger night. Yeah, cheeseburgers on the patio starts here at 6 o'clock. And those cheeseburgers, they're delicious. I think they're like $6 a piece. And you've got a band there called Days of Grunge. So I can only assume it's like 90s grunge music, which is awesome. And the atmosphere, beautiful, overlooking Lake Mantino out there on the patio. Right now, it's Kane Brown's latest with Woman here on River Country WIVR.

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I think that was from In Pieces, the American Honky Tonk Bar Association. 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I'm Denny Case with one from Lainey Wilson. 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
9: Some showers and thunderstorms hanging around this evening, but just cloudy overnight, dropping to the low 60s, and then it looks fairly nice for Thursday, upper 70s on the high. Mix of sunshine and clouds with high pressure moving in for a little while. Thursday night, some cloud cover, and then clouds again on Friday with another cold front. Mid-70s on the afternoon high with a pretty good chance of showers and thunderstorms. It'll be quite a bit warmer and partly sunny through the upcoming weekend. I'm meteorologist Steve Hamilton.
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0: The latest and greatest in country, plus local news and weather. Mostly cloudy overnight with off and on showers up until about midnight, a low around 50. A complete look at the forecast is coming up. Checking your River Country News on this Wednesday evening, I'm Jake Lamore. Kankakee Mayor Chris Curtis has released a statement in regards to the recent uptick in gun violence in the city. Curtis took to Facebook Tuesday to say the uptick in shooting incidents in the past 30 days is unacceptable and we have to do better. This includes myself. Those causing the problems are a small group of individuals, and if you choose to be a part of this group, you will be apprehended and arrested. The mayor's comments come after several arrests were made Monday evening after a shots fired incident in the 300 block of North Evergreen Avenue. There was also a fatal shooting on Father's Day in the 1100 block of East Merchant Street that left 40-year-old Randall D. Young of Kankakee dead after a gunshot wound to his head. Mayor Curtis said our public safety teams and departments are working tirelessly and have been for several years to make a difference and make our community safer. And we have more now in the story we told you about Tuesday, where a 54-year-old Monee man died over the weekend following an apparent watercraft accident on the Kankakee River. The Wilmington Fire Protection District released a statement Tuesday saying they were called to the Kankakee River near the Des Plaines Conservation Boat Launch just after 6:15 Saturday night for a report of a body floating in the river. They, along with personnel from the Will County Coroner's Office, recovered the body. Will County Coroner Lori Summers identifies the man as Angelo J. Trillio. He was pronounced dead just after 7:30 Saturday evening. Summers says her office and the Illinois Department of Conservation are investigating the incident.
1: NBC News Radio, I'm Lisa Carton. NATO's chief says the U.S. efforts in Iran are being supported by European allies. In a meeting with President Trump today at the White House, NATO Secretary General Mark Rutte said Europe allowed U.S. warplanes to use their airstrips to launch strikes.
2: 4,000 to 5,000 U.S. planes taking off from bases in Europe in the 6 weeks this war took place.
1: His comments come as Trump grows increasingly critical of NATO. Some major decisions could be coming from the Supreme Court tomorrow. The justices set a self-imposed deadline to finish their work by the end of June, and there are decisions involving several high-profile cases yet to be released. They include transgender athlete bans and President Trump's birthright citizenship order. Millions across parts of the central and southern U.S. remain under the threat of flooding, the system now making its way down into the Gulf Coast of Mississippi and Alabama today. Lisa Carton, NBC News Radio.
0: On the sports schedule, Sox host Cleveland again this afternoon, while the Cubs play a doubleheader with the Mets in New York. Cards host the Diamondbacks. The Chicago Sky aim to avoid a seventh straight loss when they host the Chicago Fire tonight. Group play continues in the World Cup with six matches today. Qatar plays Bosnia-Herzegovina. Canada takes on Switzerland. Morocco battles Haiti. Brazil faces Scotland. Mexico challenges Czechia. And South Korea goes up against South Africa. That's a check of your news on this Wednesday evening. Have a great night and thanks for listening. I'm Jake Lamore.
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4: Some showers and thunderstorms hanging around this evening, but just cloudy overnight, dropping to the low 60s, and then it looks fairly nice for Thursday, upper 70s on the high. Mix of sunshine and clouds with high pressure moving in for a little while. Thursday night, some cloud cover, and then clouds again on Friday with another cold front. Mid-70s on the afternoon high with a pretty good chance of showers and thunderstorms. It'll be quite a bit warmer and partly sunny through the upcoming weekend. I'm meteorologist Steve Hamilton.
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Country, WIVR, the lovely Miss Ella Langley, together with Morgan Wallen, and I Can't Love You Anymore. Just after 6 o'clock here, I'm Denny Case. Once again, the National Weather Service in Chicago, they got a severe thunderstorm watch in effect until 10 o'clock tonight for Kankakee and Will counties. So just keep that in mind. Stick around. You and I got another hour together. There's music from Blake Shelton and Cody Johnson on the way. Right now, one from Miranda Lambert. Of all the great songs she's put out throughout her career, this one remains my favorite. Maybe you like it too. The House That Built Me on River Country WIVR.

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And remember, there's nothing a cold beer can't fix. 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

0: Say So. River Country WIVR, the latest single from Dan and Shay with Say So. And you'll be able to hear that one live in concert this September when they come to Tinley Park to the Credit Union One Amphitheater. I'm Denny Case, and you can join Keystone Cooperative's Fueling Freedom event. It's going to be happening this Friday, noon to 5. It goes on for a while. Noon to 5 at the Country Mark Station in Rensselaer, Indiana. And during this time, for every gallon of fuel sold, Keystone Cooperative is going to donate 50 cents to local organizations that support military families and our troops. Again, it's going on from noon to 5, but you're going to want to be there between noon and 2 because that's when Roy Gregory will be there broadcasting live and helping pump some gas. And he's also going to have a chance for you to win a family 4-pack of tickets to Deep River Water Park or Indiana Beach. You can also register for your chance to win a $50 Visa gift card. Fuel your vehicle, support our troops, and make a difference. Again, Fueling Freedom, that's this Friday, noon to 5 at the Country Mark Station at 1455 North McKinley Avenue in Rensselaer, Indiana. A check of the forecast on the way, one from Cody Johnson and Carrie Underwood coming up next on River Country WIVR.
1: 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We're talking with Mayor Jeff Keast. This week, it's the Bourbonnais Friendship Festival. The date's Wednesday, June 24th through Sunday, June 28th. 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
13: Some showers and thunderstorms hanging around this evening, but just cloudy overnight, dropping to the low 60s, and then it looks fairly nice for Thursday, upper 70s on the high. Mix of sunshine and clouds with high pressure moving in for a little while. Thursday night, some cloud cover, and then clouds again on Friday with another cold front. Mid-70s on the afternoon high with a pretty good chance of showers and thunderstorms. It'll be quite a bit warmer and partly sunny through the upcoming weekend. I'm meteorologist Steve Hamilton.
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Red. I'm Denny Case, and if you're looking for something to do this weekend, the Village of Sonneman, they've got their annual Sonneman Days Festival happening from 1 to 9 p.m. this Saturday. It's a day of fun for all ages. You got food and drink vendors, bounce houses, a petting zoo, games and other kids' activities, a car and motorcycle show, live entertainment by Jake Vaughn, and also the local classic rock cover band, High Anxiety. It's Sonneman. It's in Livingston County, Illinois, in case you didn't know that. George Burge and Luke Bryan with Ride, Ride, Ride. It's River Country, WIVR.

River Country WIVR newcomer Stella Lefty with Boston. I'm Denny Case, and once again, the National Weather Service says Kankakee and Will counties are under a severe thunderstorm watch up until 10 o'clock tonight. Hey, if you're a veteran, listen up. You don't want to miss this, the free annual Veterans Luncheon this Saturday in the beer tent at the Bourbonnais Friendship Festival. It's 11 in the morning until 1 in the afternoon. They're honoring all who have served. The meal is absolutely free to all military veterans. So get out there and enjoy, and let the public come up and thank you for your service, because they're going to do that. All right? Megan Maroney with 6 Months Later. It's River Country WIVR.

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2: Some showers and thunderstorms hanging around this evening, but just cloudy overnight, dropping to the low 60s, and then it looks fairly nice for Thursday, upper 70s on the high. Mix of sunshine and clouds with high pressure moving in for a little while. Thursday night, some cloud cover, and then clouds again on Friday with another cold front. Mid-70s on the afternoon high with a pretty good chance of showers and thunderstorms. It'll be quite a bit warmer and partly sunny through the upcoming weekend. I'm meteorologist Steve Hamilton.
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River Country, WIVR, not to be confused with the Rolling Stones song of the same title, Heart of Stone, that's Jelly Roll. Coming up on 7 o'clock, I'm Denny Case, and that's going to wrap things up here for me tonight. Best Jess on her way in next. She'll keep you company up until midnight tonight. Wake Up with Roy Gregory tomorrow morning at 5. Chris Nichols will be in at 10. And, of course, I'll be back here with you tomorrow at 3 p.m. We'll do it all over again. In the meantime, remember, every day is a gift, so enjoy the present. Believe in yourself, and others will too. 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I'm Denny Case. Thanks for listening to River Country WIVR. It's Kid Rock with All Summer Long.